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2: 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And

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0: online doesn't actually make us feel less lonely. And people with more online-only connections are even lonelier. The lead author had a great way of putting it. He said connecting online instead of in person is like eating flavored apple cereal instead of a real apple. It fills you up, but it's missing the special sauce that we humans have evolved to crave at our core. So how do you find the real thing? 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When you get there, put your phone away. You can't connect if you're staring at a screen. I'm Dr. Sanjay Gupta, helping you live a better life.
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0: 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Coming up, we'll have insight on the ACC and other games across the nation, plus a pregame visit with Syracuse head coach Fran Brown as we count you down to Syracuse football. We're 1 hour from kickoff. Here's your host, Tim Leonard.
1: All right, T-minus 1 hour till the ACC opener for Syracuse football as they welcome in Cal. First ever meeting inside the JMA Wireless Dome between these two now conference foes. Cal has made the long trip over from the West Coast after stubbing their toe in week one and falling to UCLA in a home opener for them in a rivalry game, a game that ended up being a three-touchdown victory for UCLA but was tied with about 9 minutes to go in the fourth quarter. So the Bears looking to right the ship after an 0-1 start, and they have big goals under first-year head coach Tosh Lupoi and their talented quarterback Jaron Kiave-Sungapuolo-Tele. And the Orange trying to get to 2-0 on the season and 1-0 in ACC play after dispatching New Hampshire with ease, as expected, 66-3 in the opener. We go inside our Nye Auto broadcast booth and inside the dome for the first time this afternoon as we get you set for kickoff just past 3:30 this afternoon. Matt Park and Adam Terry will have the play-by-play call inside the dome. And Matt, really excited to see how Syracuse stacks up here against an ACC opponent. I think we learned some stuff last week, but certainly we're going to get more clarity on what this year's team's strengths and weaknesses are as they size up against a like opponent.
2: That's for sure. Back-to-back conference games this week and next. And, of course, next week is not only a road game, but a short week and a quick turnaround against an opponent you know pretty well in Pittsburgh. Cal, you don't know quite as well in terms of all-time history, but the way rosters and coaching staffs turn over, this one a fair fight heading into today's game. And I think everybody's excited on both sides. And as we bring in Adam, the idea that if you want to get to where your goals are here at the end of the year, thinking about a bowl game and somewhere in that 6-7-8 win range, and that's kind of where both programs are right now, you need to have this one. And I know you think some of the little things may make the difference.
3: Yeah, I think this is the biggest thing for Syracuse right now. It's a conference opponent. You're both thinking if you want to go in the direction of making a bowl game, both coaches are standing in their locker rooms right now and saying, hey, we've got to have a win out of this. But, you know, the biggest thing is we're sitting here watching special teams. Special teams really has to make an impact for Syracuse. It's been a hindrance, for over the last 3 years for this Fran Brown era. And that is shown with three different special teams coordinators. So, you know, hopefully this is a turning point. Samuels is a potential returner, right? Matt's put it out there. He's going to score a touchdown, and I think this is probably the most reflective area. If he can get this done in special teams, it goes a long way through the course of the season to really invigorate this special teams staff and make it a standard. What's the standard when you go in? Hey, it's this or it's this, right? Is it we're going to give up a penalty every time or no? Hey, we try to make an impact. We're looking for 10 to 15 on the punt return, and then we're looking to put one, break one off of kick return. So, you know, those are the key points that I'm looking at, and I think anybody at home that's watching a game like this, if they win the special teams facet of the game, it's a tremendous opportunity to win the whole thing.
2: For the record, I didn't say he was necessarily going to score on punt return. There's a lot of different ways he could score.
3: I'm putting words in your mouth, defense, and I'm saying that's probably
2: it's probably the most likely one.
3: Yep.
2: But there's a lot of different ways that Demetrius Samuel could impact the game. And the Orange have some relative newcomers, guys that weren't available last week to play that could make an impact on today's game. That's another reason to be excited and optimistic, Tim. So that's a bit of a Visions Federal Credit Union first look for you from the dome.
1: All right. Thanks a lot, Matt and Adam. And, yeah, excited to see the running back position today. Juwan Johnson, Ahmad Miller are set to make their Orange debut and likely the top two running backs on the depth chart, two transfers into the program this year. And Justice Ross Simmons, who did not dress in week one, is likely to play, according to Coach Fran Brown today, in the ACC opener against Cal. We'll hear from Coach Brown, as we always do, in our Orange pregame coverage. Also hear from quarterback one, Steve Angeli. We'll run the two-minute drill with him in a little bit. But immediately next, we catch up with a new linebacker and one of the leaders of the CUSE's new defensive scheme. That's Chris D'Apollonia. He will be our guest on the other side. You're listening to Orange pregame on the Syracuse Sports Network from Learfield.
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1: Getting you ready for week two of the Orange football season as they welcome in Cal for the ACC opener and our first chance to visit with one of the new linebackers for the CUSE, Chris D'Apollonia. And Chris, you got your first game inside the dome this past weekend. How did it live up to the hype being inside that building?
11: It was awesome. I mean, kind of from the moment I was getting recruited here, everyone hypes up the dome, talks about the environment it was. And I'll say, like, third down was awesome. It was really exciting to play there, so I'm excited to continue to pack that stadium and continue to have it loud when we're on defense.
1: Yeah, certainly it makes a difference when the crowd is loud on third down, for sure. What'd you make of how you guys did as a defense in week number one of the season?
11: I think we played extremely hard. I mean, obviously got the result that we wanted to, and definitely a lot to learn from. I mean, like any game, but really proud of the way the guys played kind of top to bottom. Even once we started getting deeper into the depth chart, I mean, the standard really doesn't change for us. So very excited to see the way we played and excited to learn from that game and move on.
1: And you come over from Toledo with the new defensive coordinator, Vince Karras. What is it about Vince Karras and his defense that made you want to follow him to Syracuse?
11: I mean, it's a system that I had played in for 3 years, so naturally was very comfortable with it, had a lot of experience in it. But I enjoy the way that he allows us to play fast and plays to our strengths and not try to force guys into roles that they won't be successful at. He really molds the defense around the players that he has. So obviously, as a player, it's extremely fun to play in, just being able to play fast, play violent, and go make plays on Saturdays.
1: We were chatting with Chris Peel last week, and he was kind of raving about how good of a teacher Vince Karras is, how much he watches film with him and picks up on little things. How often are you watching film and picking up on things from Coach VK?
11: Daily. I mean, yeah. He's a phenomenal teacher. I think it's just kind of who he is. And he does a very good job of teaching each guy individually, not necessarily teaching the whole room the same. He understands that not everyone has the same learning process, and he feels as if it's his responsibility to make sure he caters to everyone's different needs. And I'll say he does an incredible job doing it. And like we said, top to bottom on Saturday, I think everyone has a very good understanding of what we're trying to do and how it's meant to be played, and a lot of that is because of VK.
1: Well, Fran was raving about you this week, how you're new to the team. You're already on the champion Cuse level here, which is one of the leaders of the group. You've got, obviously, a very talented linebacker room around you. Antoine Delorier returning from a great season last year. What's it been like just getting to know some of these guys on the defensive side of the ball and some of your fellow linebackers?
11: It's been awesome. I mean, we got a very focused group, a very talented, a very athletic group. A lot of guys that can go play really good football. So naturally getting to line up with any of them. Obviously, I've played the most snaps with Antoine. It's been really good. I think we all play really well together, all complement each other's play styles really well. And it's really fun to just go out there and play football really fast with those guys.
1: Fran apparently also said in the press conference this week, doesn't care much that you're on the Bruce Feldman freaks list. I'm sure you saw that clip. What was your reaction to Fran kind of ranting about that?
11: I appreciate it. Because, again, like it's cool to get the recognition for it. But at the end of the day, both Fran and us and all of us as a team are in the business of winning football games. And that's kind of where my focus is at. So naturally, it's cool to get the recognition for it, but at the end of the day, I'm here to go 1-0 every week and continue to move forward as a football team.
1: He did shout out that you've got an old Corvette, which he said maybe that's why you're on the freaks list. We got to know more about this old Corvette you got.
11: It's fun. Like I said, it's a piece of junk at sometimes, and I mean, there's new issues with it every day, but it's fun. It's something I enjoy doing outside of football, kind of continuing to keep a balance in my life outside of ball, but I do enjoy it.
1: And we joke about Fran a lot, but that's also because he's such a player's coach. He's such a fun guy to play for. This is your first time, obviously, being around Fran Brown. What's it been like just learning from him and being around him every day?
11: It's been amazing. I mean, naturally, I really liked him during the recruiting back in January. Really liked the way he ran the program and the way he kind of carried himself. But then on the football side too, he's been a phenomenal teacher for me as well, just continuing to, especially in the coverage. He's a defensive backs coach, has a defensive back background. And in our defense, I get matched up along, just in football in general, I get matched up a lot in coverage. So getting to learn from him, getting him to teach me and coach me hard, but I mean, I wouldn't want it any other way. He's making me a much better football player in my short time here already, and I'm excited to see what the future holds.
1: Exciting that you guys are just jumping right into ACC play here, week number two against a really good Cal team. What stands out in the preparation so far, and just how excited are you to be back in the dome for a really big game?
11: Very excited. I mean, like I said, we got a lot to learn from week one, so excited to move forward into this next game, regardless who it is, and just put our 100% focus and mindset into this and worry about going 1-0.
1: All right, Chris. Well, good to meet you, and best of luck on Saturday and the rest of the season for Syracuse.
11: Yes, sir. Thank you very much.
0: Here's what's ahead. We'll check scores and matchups from around the Atlantic Coast Conference when we open up the ACC notebook. After that, we'll hear from head coach Fran Brown. And just before kickoff, we'll break down the ingredients for an Orange win with the keys to the game. This is Syracuse Orange Football from Learfield.
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21: Syracuse opening up ACC play today at the Dome against the Cal Golden Bears. Dave Pulaski inside the Learfield Network Studios. Time now to open up the ACC notebook and check out what else is going on around the Atlantic Coast Conference. A couple of games that are going on right now. North Carolina in action against East Tennessee State. The Tar Heels, after a big win across the pond in Dublin, Ireland, 15-10, a grinder over TCU. No such drama today against the Buccaneers of ETSU.
22: Now DeMond June is in at the running back spot. It's second and goal from just inside the 10-yard line. Heels trying to grow a 10-0 lead. Hand off to June. He will walk in for six. Started to the right. Cut up. No resistance to the paint.
21: Jones Angel from Learfield. That is one of three touchdowns for DeMond June as North Carolina leads ETSU 35-0. They're currently in a weather delay in Chapel Hill in the fourth quarter as they play the home opener there. Tar Heels have won 25 straight against FCS opponents going back to 2000, looking to make it 26 in a row and appear to be well in position for that. Meanwhile, Virginia Tech up big on Old Dominion, 37-13, just over a minute remaining in the third quarter in Blacksburg. Wake Forest holding on to a 23-19 road lead over Purdue, just under 4 minutes remaining in that contest. Pitt and UCF will go at it at 3:30 this afternoon. The Panthers, after a big win over Miami of Ohio, in which Mason Heinschel threw for 453 yards and 7 touchdowns, the first quarterback in FBS to achieve those numbers, 450 and 7 since Joe Burrow did so for LSU in 2019. Duke on the road at Illinois at 3:30 today. Number 17 SMU welcomes in UC Davis at 4 o'clock. Tennessee and Georgia Tech will battle it out in Atlanta at 7 o'clock. And Clemson and Georgia Southern will duke it out at Death Valley at 7:30 in ACC play. Earlier this week, it was Miami trouncing Florida A&M 77-7. Louisville all over Villanova 59-13. Virginia tops Norfolk State 59-3. NC State throttles Richmond 73-0. And Boston College is able to get past Rutgers last night 28-21. We'll take a timeout. When we come back, we'll go through the two-minute drill with Steve Angeli. It's the Orange and Cal in the home opener and the ACC home opener for Syracuse on the Syracuse Sports Network from Learfield.
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18: Now, time to run the two-minute drill. 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
1: It's week two of the Orange football season, and Steve Angeli is back for another two-minute drill after an impressive return performance for him and the Orange taking down New Hampshire in week one. How'd you size up your first game of the 2026 season, Steve?
19: Yeah, I think it was a great team win on all three phases, offense, defense, special teams. I think there's a lot that we can improve on going into this next week, and really happy to just get our first one of the season for coach, this fan base, this community.
1: I know Fran gave you an 82 grade for your performance. I don't know if you saw that in the press conference. What's your grade from yourself? He said you might be a little bit more of a harsh grader on yourself.
19: Yeah, I think I could definitely play better. You know, I'm not going to put grades on it, but, you know, there's definitely some plays that left out there, just things I got to clean up. But overall, just happy to get the win, but definitely can improve and continue to get better.
1: How about a grade for your lead blocking skills this week?
19: I think A for effort. I think intelligence with the right shoulder might be a little lower, but, I left it out there for my guys.
1: Yeah, you did that pretty much right after the injury scare moment, which gave all of Orange Nation a heart attack. You confirmed after the game you're all good, but what was that whole sequence like, and just hearing the roars when you got up and you started to sprint to the sideline there?
19: Yeah, like I said before, Fran was saying, let's race. I thought he was actually going to run with me. I'm going to listen to my guy, and then he didn't end up racing, so, you know, I ran off, and, you know, I could kind of hear a little bit of a roar, but I'm locked in on my game, locked in on just getting back out there and playing. But just really cool to kind of feel the support from everybody and just how locked in the crowd was, and looking forward to bringing more energy this weekend.
1: Yeah, I think I would take you in a race against Fran. I think we feel good about that. Shavane Anderson would definitely outrace Fran, and he was tremendous in his first college game. How cool was that to see him go for three touchdowns?
19: It's awesome to see a young guy come in, you know, the way he worked throughout spring ball, throughout camp, and then finally have an opportunity to get out there and play real ball. Just couldn't be more happier for him, just that entire running back room. And honestly, it's a testament to our offensive line. They blocked their butts off all weekend, you know, really making sure that they're opening up holes for those guys to run through. And, huge congrats to Shavane for having a great game.
1: And we've talked so much about you coming back from injury. Umari Hatcher also came back from injury, and he's a guy you're tight with, and you seem to have a great connection with him on the field.
19: Yeah, it's my guy. We spent a lot of time together, in the training room, kind of getting back from his rehab, my rehab, and, where we're at now in the season, and kind of all the work that me and him have put in over the course of a year plus a couple months. You know, me and him just kind of developed a great bond off the field and on the field, just the amount of reps, the countless hours working together, and he's an unbelievable leader and, most importantly, an unbelievable person. So now we jump into ACC play and Cal this weekend inside the Dome. Totally new staff for the Bears, but what do you notice about them when you watch them on film from their one game so far?
2: Yeah, they're an extremely talented team. They play extremely physical, extremely hard, extremely fast. I think their head coach does a great job, D coordinator. I think overall they're just a great team, and excited to go against them this weekend.
19: All right, we're excited to be back in the Dome Saturday kickoff at 3:30. And Steve, best of luck against Cal.
2: Appreciate it. Go Orange.
1: All right, appreciate Steve Angeli, as always, joining us for our weekly two-minute drill with quarterback one, Steve Angeli. Keeping an eye on the Orange as they make their way out onto the field for their typical warm-ups. And should note, Calvin Russell is out there and dressed. Not that that means he is playing or we have any definitive answer one way or the other, but Calvin Russell, the five-star wide receiver that is recovering from the Achilles injury he suffered and had surgery on April 1st, is warming up and doing all the normal drills right now that you would see from the wide receiver room. Nothing too crazy at this point, but he's done his stretches and is kind of just going through the normal warm-up drills at the minute. So we'll keep you updated on the injury report, and I think we're all expecting to see Calvin Russell soon. Today would be a little bit of a surprise, but great to see him out there and moving very well right now in uniform for Syracuse. Working you towards a 3:35 official kick this afternoon. It's the Cuse and Cal in the ACC opener. We'll hear from both head coaches as we continue on Orange Pregame on the Syracuse Sports Network from Learfield.
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1: All right, a little over 30 minutes from kickoff here inside the JMA Wireless Dome. Last home game for a little bit. It's going to be 5 weeks until the Orange are back here to take on Louisville on October 17th. Today, Syracuse playing Cal in a very important game. Let's hear a little bit from Tosh Lupoy, the first-year head coach of the Cal Bears, former defensive lineman for them, and was the Oregon defensive coordinator in the last handful of seasons under Dan Lanning. They lost in the opener his first game as a head coach at home to UCLA in front of a sellout crowd in a rivalry game. And here's what stood out to Tosh Lupoy about how things went in week number one.
28: You know, we're going to really try to improve from an offensive standpoint, perimeter blocking and protection, defensive standpoint, our tackling, and then just being precise, specific with our alignments. That's what stood out. Lose some leverage or some missed tackles that we got to improve in for sure.
1: Lupoy's team gave up about 280 yards on the ground to UCLA, and they pulled away in the fourth quarter of that one. So this is his first time coaching any team as a head coach. He's 45 years old. Similar background, really, to Fran Brown, although this is year number one for him. Of course, Fran Brown in year number three. He's got a first-time offensive coordinator and first-time defensive coordinator around him, and Cal certainly has a very talented offense led by Jaron Kiave Sangapolo-Tele, their very talented sophomore quarterback. Here's what Tosh Lupoi had to say about the Orange when he was sizing them up during his weekly press conference.
28: Quarterback is a great player. Believe they're 4-1, you know, and averaging over 30 points a game when he's a part of the process. You know, after week four last season, they were leading the country and throwing the ball. And, you know, respect this coach, respect what he's done with the program, and they certainly have some great players.
1: So it should be a good battle inside the dome today at the quarterback position as well. Steve Angeli going against JKS of Cal. We'll continue to work you towards this 3:35 kickoff. We'll bring in Matt Park on the other side, and his conversation with Fran Brown is still to come. 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
14: Throw the end zone, got it away, and the Orange win it.
18: Tough.
14: Throwing right side one-on-one, high in the air, did he catch it?
18: He did.
14: Pressure in his face, throwing to the end zone, back high, it's caught, and the Orange go up three. With just 48 seconds to go.
15: Throw is underneath. It's complete. The ball's on the ground. He's got the 30, the 25 on the left sideline. He's going to score. And the Orange have the lead in the dome.
18: We are the Orange.
16: Last week, a season-opening breeze for the Cuse rolling over the University of New Hampshire, 66-3. 84 players saw action for the Cuse. Now it's the real deal. They're on to ACC action. Cal comes calling to the dome for the first time as in history under the roof, but the first time in Syracuse since the late 1960s when the teams split a pair of games home and home. The Orange won in Berkeley a couple of years back, and now they meet Cal again as ACC brethren. The Cuse 1-0, Cal 0-1. It did not go as well for the Golden Bears in their opening game against UCLA last week at Memorial Stadium, dropping that one 45
3: 224. Hi, good everybody, and welcome to Orange Pregame. I'm Matt Park. Great to have you along with us for game number two of the season. We'll hear from our man Adam Terry. Tim Leonard's down on the sideline. All of that still to come, and including our visit with Fran Brown, which is coming up in just a few minutes. The Orange figure to get back in this game a number of players that weren't even available in their blowout week one win last Saturday. That includes top two running backs, Juwan Johnson and Ahmad Miller. They'll both be available today, as will Justice Ross Simmons. He spent more time in the boardroom than the locker room or the training room or the wide receiver room to this point in the season, but now eligible to play, and we can't wait to see what he might deliver to the table later this afternoon. As you know, this is Military Appreciation Day inside the Dome today. The Syracuse coaching staff will all be wearing camouflage, so sort of inspired paraphernalia today. Our hearts heavy, and certainly thinking about all those impacted, as all of us were around the world on 9/11 25 years ago yesterday. A number of ways to commemorate that today. And Broadview Federal Credit Union has always been there with us for Military Appreciation Day and our hometown heroes, so you know about that, and that'll come up over the course of the afternoon today. We caught up, as we always do, with their CEO, our friend Michael Castellana, and Michael talked about the inspiration that not only he's felt, but that has been a mission for the company, Broadview, really with an homage to those of you that were called to action in the military following 9/11.
4: To see our veterans who stepped up, and again, without hesitation, and just move forward to say, listen, we are going to defend our country regardless of the outcome. It was inspiring. It just shows the importance of the military, and we need to support them again, not just once a year, but certainly every day if we could.
3: Broadview's been a longtime partner of Syracuse Athletics in a number of ways. 57 branches now across the state. They continue to grow, and one of the things they are supporting is the upcoming housing boom in our area that is projected with Micron moving in.
4: There's a housing program related to the Micron expansion in Central New York that is really going to be a complete game changer for those that live, work around Central New York. And what we don't have is housing to support all of the economic expansion and the additional employees that are coming. There was a program put together that Broadview is stepping forward and saying, listen, we're going to put up $20 million in a fund that is done collaboratively with other financial institutions and other partners to be able to defray as much as possible and make it easier for people to find housing in and around Syracuse. It really is going to be a game changer economically. Again, that's what we try to do. As we try to participate with partners to change lives, and this is just yet another opportunity for us.
3: And it wouldn't be our annual visit with Michael Castellana if it weren't for him feeling a little frisky with some company money to bring toward a charity in our area, and we teed him up again.
4: I feel like that game was just a message to me. It was a message from the team to say, this is what we can do. I love putting money up based on the score. This week, what we're going to do is put up $500 a point, and that money will go right there on campus. You know, what people don't understand is that food pantries on college campuses are critically important. So we want to have that money, however much it comes to, go right to the food pantry there on campus to support what they're doing.
3: That is so awesome. The food pantry here on campus at Hendricks Chapel, it's housed there, but it's named for Coach Mack, Dick McPherson, all-time great former football coach here. So cool and so generous, Michael, of you and Broadview. The Orange scored 66 last week. Cal gave up over 40 to UCLA. So right in that neighborhood, 40 points today, I think everybody would be very happy and well-fed.
4: We would all be super happy about that as well. But you forgot to tell me about how many points Cal gave up. But you know what? We would love to see them put up 40 points because, again, food insecurity is just a horrible condition. And anything that Broadview can do to defray that, something we want to participate in.
3: Michael, you're too kind. Great company. Appreciate the partnership with Syracuse Athletics. 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
4: Fantastic. Thanks for having me.
3: Michael Castellano, the CEO of Broadview Federal Credit Union, longtime partners of ours and supporters of Military Appreciation Day. If you're at the game here today, folks, make anybody you see in military uniforms, make them feel warm and thankful for their service. 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Hope everybody does. This is a big one, and it kicks off just a little bit more than 20 minutes from right now. When we return, Orange head coach Fran Brown will be our guest as we continue with Orange pregame on the Syracuse Sports Network from Learfield.
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18: It's time for a pregame visit with Syracuse head coach Fran Brown. Let's go inside the huddle with Coach Brown. Here's the voice of the Orange, Matt Park.
3: Okay, with Coach Brown, the Orange and Cal ACC opener for both. And what does that part of it mean for you as you ramp up the level of competition today?
22: Excited, man. It's one of the best conferences in the country. So you get an opportunity to compete against a conference opponent, man. It's really fun, especially from them being from the other side of the country. So it's pretty cool to be able to go and compete against Cal.
3: One game in, lots to be excited about in that game. Siobhan Anderson, as a freshman, puts up near record numbers. You don't see that very often. How do you weigh that with him having some success? And then you've got a couple other guys in Juwan Johnson and Ahmad Miller that you have in mind.
22: You're happy. You're excited. You're very thankful to have opportunity to have options, right? There's nothing like options, being able to have options and not just have to, this is the guy, right? You got a lot of options and they get to help each other. And I think when you have that many options, everybody can stay healthy.
3: Not to jump ahead to Cal just yet, but their back had 28 rushes and 7 catches. And Tosh Lapoy is like, yeah, that's fine. It doesn't seem like you have that necessarily this year. You might go the other way, right, and spread it around?
22: Yeah, we're going to spread as much as possible. We got too many guys that can play. Now, that guy they got is legit.
3: Yeah.
22: So, you know, he's a heck of a player, but that's what we want to make sure.
3: Well, that, I know you would do that, too. If you had LaQuinn Allen, you'd give him a lot of touches, too.
22: You have no choice. Right. But, I mean, I'm not saying that these guys can't do that, but I just think we have so many more options than we've had before. Yeah. So now you want to take advantage of the opportunity because it helps us last through the year.
3: Yeah. The penalty stuff, is it concerning at all, or is that a quick fix?
22: Well, I'll tell you at the end of this game.
3: Yeah. Yeah, because I mean, they could pop up again. I mean, and were they the type of thing, you know, I guess maybe not anything New Hampshire related. In other words, on those punt returns, to me, one of the exciting parts is you got an electrifying player there, and Demetrius Samuel is probably the first thing we should know. But how many of those were after he's already out the gate?
22: Yeah, he's just playing. One of them was out the gate. One was early, just from a little bit being a little more dominant than they are, and they looked at it from a different standpoint when you watch it on film. And other ones are just competitive. They're just competing. They're running. They're trying. They want to block. Yeah. They want to go score. So you can't be mad at a kid when there's an aggressive flag or penalty. It's the lazy ones, right? When I'm not moving my feet and running my feet on blocks and somebody beat me, so I grab them. Those are the ones that frustrate you. When that happened about four times. So those are the ones you got to take advantage of. We got to get those better. The other ones, it's a judgment call.
3: Are we onto something there with Samuel? And not that you needed to be shown it or you know, just learned it last Saturday, but you want to find a way to get the ball in his hands.
22: You have to. He's a really good football player.
3: Yeah. You can see where that makes a dynamic sort of impact on what he's doing there. How do you evaluate your defense? Clearly you're overmatching New Hampshire physically, which you wouldn't do necessarily in a conference game.
22: Well, just go out and have fun every day. Just keep practicing as hard as you can. Compete against each other as hard as you possibly can, just as if it was a game. So when it's time for the game, you're ready to go play and compete against others.
3: Look forward to Coach's scouting report on Cal. When we come back, we'll get into some of the nitty-gritty of this one when we return in just a moment. You're listening to the Syracuse Sports Network from Learfield.
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5: Back with Coach Brown. It's the Orange and Cal first conference game for both. The Orange have a quick turnaround after this one, playing Pittsburgh on the road Thursday. Cal comes in after a loss against UCLA, a game that may have gotten away from them in the second half. Seemed like they had a hard time stopping the run, was one of the things they're talking about this week.
6: Yeah, I'm not really sure. I just know they have a good football program from watching them. I think JKS is a really good quarterback. Muhammad can play running back. He's really good at it. And then I like that receiver, 85 Mason, plays really well. Strong's a good player. And also is Hendricks. So they got a lot of weapons. They got a lot of guys that can play. And Cooper Perry and Jordan King, they also do a pretty good job. So I'm excited to watch them on the defensive side of the ball. Daniel Harris, number 7 at corner, who I know pretty well. He's done a really good job, and Ricky Fletcher. I like what those guys are doing, and I think Kingston Lopa. Kingston, I'm not sure if that's
5: 6'5".
6: He's really good. He's instinctive. He moves around. Had a great pick last week. Guy plays a lot of good, really good football. That Jericho Johnson's a good player, so they got a lot of guys on defense who can really play ball. I like Aaron Hampton also, their inside linebacker. So I'm excited to go out and compete against these guys today.
5: You mentioned Harris. He did transfer from Georgia, so what is your connection with him? And they're pointing him out right away as already the fastest player on the team.
6: Yeah, he is the fastest player. I mean, he's extremely fast. I've watched him. I recruited him to Georgia. He came and played for me. I was in the mix of trying to get him to come here, and then, you know, we went in a different direction. He's a really good player. He's a big kid, about 6'3". He probably could run whatever you can run. He can run, right? Yeah. Super fast. He has unlimited speed. He's a good kid, so I'm excited to get a chance to say what's up to him when I see him.
5: What about Tosh Lupoi, Coach? You guys have traveled in similar circles. Any clashes with him? Probably on the recruiting trail, if nothing else, right?
6: At the head coach's
5: meeting of the conference.
6: Meeting of the conference. Talked a little bit there. He seems like a really good dude that loves football, you know. I'm excited to get to build a relationship with him as we play over the years, just to continue to build a conference. You're happy that a coach like that's in this conference with the pedigree of ball, with the coaches he's been around, what he's been doing, who he's been as a player, who he is now as a football coach, and, you know, the tree that he comes from under is kind of similar with me getting a chance to work with Coach Smart. He worked with Coach Smart and Coach Saban, so it's pretty cool that we get the chance to go out and compete against each other.
5: Yeah, he's back at his alma mater, which he's super proud of. And last thing would just be a thought on what you think is the difference maker in today's game.
6: I think it's going to be takeaways and running the football, you know, just being able to take.
5: What else is new?
6: It's just what it is, takeaways and who can run the ball.
5: The rushing game for you figures to be really interesting. What do Ahmad Miller and Juwan Johnson bring to the table that we didn't see last week?
6: We got a number that we want to get to, and we don't care who it is that carries the football. Yeah. So we're just going to go out there and compete and play as much as we possibly can today. We're going to run the ball. There's a certain amount of yards that we want. And if it takes 5 to get that number, then we're going to use 5 to get it. If it takes 1 or 2 to get that number, then we're going to take the 1 and 2 and get it. But we got to work our butts off to be able to get the number that we're looking for.
5: All right, looking forward to it.

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0: On the field just a moment ago, a swearing-in ceremony for the ROTC here on campus. 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
0: Injury report, mostly a positive for Syracuse, a net plus when you figure that Ahmad Miller and Juwan Johnson, top two running backs that were unavailable last week, are available today. Same for linebacker Gary Bryant, who was so productive at FCS school before coming to Syracuse last year, is probably in the top three linebackers available. Last week, Antoine Delorier and Chris Dapolonia were the go-to pair, but look for Bryant to stand in right among them. As for Syracuse injured, Maurice Medley, a special teams player that made his debut last week and took a hard hit, did not dress today. We are not expecting Matt Outten to be available today as kind of that combo wide receiver running back. And the rest we will keep an eye on and keep you abreast of over the course of the game. Cal does not have major injuries. Their second running back, Carter Vargas, unavailable. A tight end named Rico Walker won't go today. And an outside linebacker named Justin Beatles is yet to get his season started. That is our injury report for the day. We'll meet the Orange next on the Syracuse Sports Network from Learfield.
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0: 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Now let's go to the Nye Auto broadcast booth alongside former Orange lineman Adam Terry. Here's the voice of the Orange, Matt Park.
1: All right, get it cranked up. The stadium clock inside the dome here is just now under 6 minutes. So that's how long we are until kickoff. And we've got plenty to keep you company until we get this thing going. ACC action inside the dome today as the Orange take on Cal in the conference opener for both. Cuse looking for its third consecutive year winning its ACC opener. For Meet the Orange, how about we hit on those top two running backs that did not play last week? We didn't spend a lot of time talking about Ahmad Miller or Juwan Johnson. Miller is a transfer from Jackson State. Remember, that's where Coach Prime, Deion Sanders, cut his teeth in coaching before moving on to the Colorado job. Miller ran last year for over 1,000 yards for JSU and was first team all SWAC. He averaged 6.4 yards per carry and had 6 touchdowns in 12 games played. Juwan Johnson was a very productive high school quarterback in Lafayette, Louisiana. Went to LSU, played defensive back early, moved to running back, and Coach Brown told us Thursday on his radio show that when Juwan Johnson's on the field, you have two quarterbacks on the field. He thinks that highly of him. As his ability for the smarts and for blocking schemes and running. And I don't think we're giving away house secrets here, but it's not common to see a running back as the holder. Juwan Johnson, if healthy, he may be the holder today. That job was done reasonably well by Rich Bielan last week, but rare to see that as the Flames go into the air. The Orange are out onto the field. Syracuse wearing its blue jerseys with white numerals trimmed in orange, orange pants and helmets as usual inside the dome. Meet the Orange is brought to you by Community Bank and One Group.
2: Yeah, Matt, looking forward to seeing these two running backs. I said it in the pregame, and I don't know how people took it, but not a lot of experience at the running back position as far as being at this level. Miller, you know, producing over 1,000 yards down at Jackson State. Guys are a little bit bigger, faster, stronger, so they're going to be able to hawk him down opposed to what he was really running against in the SWAC. And then you look at Johnson, you know, high-level athlete that, you know, moving positions over a period of time, starting quarterback in high school, going to defensive back, and now making the transition to that running back position. Limited number of carries last year at LSU, and now trying to find himself a home up in Syracuse as a premier tailback.
1: Looking down at the field, we can all talk about the injury report, but nothing's really official until you see guys come out not dressed to play. We mentioned Maurice Medley unavailable to go. Just a couple others that we see here. Defensive lineman Isaiah Hastings unavailable. Let's check in with Tim Leonard on the sideline for his field-level view. Quite a crowd down there, Tim, and how do you sort it all out here just a couple of minutes to kick?
3: Yeah, we've got some Syracuse royalty right to my left. Carmelo Anthony and, of course, his son, basketball player Kyan Anthony, are down here. So a good vibe here, certainly a little bit more people in their seats than it feels like last week. And you hear the boo birds as Cal is making their way out of the tunnel on the other side. Keeping an eye on Justice Ross Simmons. He ran out of the tunnel like normal. He's dressed like normal. So, of course, add him to the list as a guy that we're expecting to see make season debut today after some give and take with his eligibility last night. And Calvin Russell, we saw warm up. I've yet to see him come out unless I missed him, but I'll keep tabs on that one as well, guys.
1: Yeah, that one seems to be a little bit far-fetched, but it's exciting to think about Calvin Russell almost being available for the Orange. Just his presence on the field will be a game-changer, whether that's in the next game against Pittsburgh or the one after that against UConn. Yeah, Justice Ross Simmons is another element. So pretty nice to go win your first game 66-3 and then bring in frontline players for this second game.
2: Yeah, it's huge for Syracuse right now. You get to get some of the younger guys' experience at about approximately the level that they should be playing at. You know, if you're a young guy, playing against UNH, you're probably at that level, if not a little bit above. But now this is where the big dogs eat. You're in the ACC, and you're playing against a conference now foe. And it'll be very exciting to see what they have dialed up.
4: Coin toss now. The Orange out on the field for that. Cal's in all white today with Navy numerals and the Navy helmets and the script Cal in gold. John Noli is our lead official.
5: Logo is tails. Jaron, the trophy is heads. The ACC logo is tails. Before I toss, I'm going to ask that you make a call.
6: Tails.
5: California calls tails.
4: Ooh.
5: Tails, you've won the toss.
4: The tails never fails approach from Cal today. And they will defer their option, so the Orange will receive the game opening kickoff here in about a minute. So, last week was not in doubt from the opening minutes. The Orange steamrolled and overmatched New Hampshire in virtually every facet of the game. Now they meet a Cal team that hung in there in the opening half against UCLA, but succumbed to the Bruins in the end by quite a bit, 45-24, so a three-touchdown loss. And now Pierce looking for a strong start and a quality showing at home in ACC play. Time to sync your game. I'd like to listen to us and sync it with your TV. 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If you already know how, it's pretty easy. You'll see the TV rolling along. If you're listening on an app at home, just pause that TV. The radio will follow, actually. So if you pause it right on the kickoff, I'm about to tell you exactly when toe meets leather here, and you can unpause your TV, and away we go. We'll be synced together. Hello to all of you, wherever you may be listening around the globe today. Heard we may have a listener as far away as China today. So,
2: oh, wow.
4: Hello, Carla, if you're listening out there. And 15 minutes are on the clock. Cal in all white with the Navy helmets, set to boot it away left to right. Cal's only trip here for football since the late 1960s, which was also a Syracuse win. The Orange won in Berkeley 2 years ago, intercepting Fernando Mendoza twice before he was the first overall pick in the draft. Orange will receive right to left. Darian Williams at the goal line, has a fighting chance here, makes the catch at a standstill at the 8. Over the 10, angled left, has the 20, cuts the corner there at the 25, outside left at the 30, wide of the numbers, spilled, he's down at the 37-yard line. Michael Hurst on the stop for Cal, and the Orange are set up much better than a touchback to get things rolling here just 6 seconds in, and Steve Angeli leads the offense out onto the field.
2: And not to downgrade Williams' return, but the most impressive thing is there was no laundry out on the field. That's something that they had to overcome from last week, and it's been a struggle over the last 3 years with this being the third special teams coordinator, but a fantastic return, puts them in great field position to get this ACC era started off with Angeli.
4: Umari Hatcher, 2 touchdown catches last week, deployed to the right, the wide side of the field. Cole Weaver to the left, starting running back today is Tylee Kill. First down 10 for the Orange, the 36, moving right to left. Angeli takes the snap, give to Hill, pushing in right guard. He's got a couple, and it stops shy of the 40. Let's give it officially 1 yard, not quite two. Nate Burrell from the defensive line spot in on the hit. Burrell, a redshirt senior from Los Angeles, had a sack last week. Had 4 tackles against the Orange when they met in Berkeley in 24. Second down, 9. Change on the offensive line, we'll tell you about in a moment. After a gain of a yard, tight formation. Angeli under center takes, deep handoff to Hill. Hurst through the line, he's got the 40 and more. Over midfield, nobody to beat. He's got the 40, left side wide of the numbers, 30. Trailed by 2 at the 20, and shoved out of bounds inside the 10-yard line, setting up goal to go. Tylee Kill, a burst. Finally run down by the fastest Cal Bear, Daniel Harris.
2: It looks like after that big run, halfway about through, Hill comes up a little bit lame and hobbles off to the sideline. Fantastic rush. Hat on a hat, exactly what Juan Castillo's been preaching. He gets through to that second level, and then it's a foot race. But it looks like he pulled up a little bit lame right about the 25-30, and they're able to hawk him down.
4: The official spot is at the 9-yard line. That's a 54-yard run
1: for Tyreek Hill, longest of his career. And the Orange have first and goal at the Cal 9. Angeli now in the gun, takes a very high snap. RPO to throw to the right side in the air, batted away at the last moment by Harris. Nice play, Hatcher the target. Tim Leonard notifies us from the field that Naquil Beatrand is in at left tackle in place of Trey Mack, who has been a regular starter at that spot.
2: Oh, that's a matchup that Fran Brown's familiar with. The opposing foe, Daniel Harris, he's coming in from Georgia. They were in the late hunt for him to try to switch him over in the portal, but that's a good matchup, Hatcher over there with Harris.
1: No scored. Minute and a half in, Orange second and goal at the 9. Motion man is Elijah Washington Baker. Angeli takes, offers left side Shavane Anderson behind the blocking down to about the 6-yard line. Anderson, a tremendous freshman debut last week, over 100 yards rushing and 3 touchdowns, all in the first half for the first year player from Buffalo. Give him 2 yards to the 7, and now it's third down and goal after the explosive run by Tyreek Hill to set things up.
2: And that's a tough one, right? You've got a guy, Michael Hurst, he undercuts Big Byron, right? Byron Washington, 6'7". He's got to turn the corner, and he's got to hit a 6-footer. He's got to just lower his pad level, kick that out, and it's a touchdown.
1: Justice Ross Simmons in the game for the first time, deployed all the way out to the wide side right. 3 receivers, very spread. Angeli works off the hash. He's on the left side. He takes the snap. He scans the secondary. Coming back to the left, out of the backfield, his pass meant for Jawan Johnson is incomplete. The LSU transfer Johnson unavailable last week, and the Orange go nowhere after getting a goal-to-go situation. They'll settle for a field goal try here on fourth down at the 7.
2: Now, it's a tough one to swallow on that one. You've got to be able to make something and put up a touchdown, but you know, this is going to be the matchup. It's going to be within the trenches, and you've got Cam Pringle, who gives up a little bit of pressure on that outside. Turning the corners, J.D. McKinley, which forces Angeli to just get that ball out. Smart move by the quarterback.
1: 25-yard try just inside the left hash for Tripp Woody. Still in the game's opening moments. The operation is clean. The kick is through, and Woody gives the Orange a 3-0 lead at 12:37. Of the opening quarter. Timeout on the field. Big run by Tyreek Hill sets up the Orange for a game-opening field goal. As we step aside, just more than 2 minutes gone, it's Syracuse 3 and Cal coming to bat on the Syracuse Sports Network from Learfield.
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1: We rejoin you from the JMA Wireless Dome, where the Cuse has a 3-0 lead, all thanks to Tyreek Hill. He busted through for officially a 55-yard run to set up goal to go. A little concerning that the Orange didn't get much from there, Adam, but they do settle for the short field goal by Tripp Woody. And on the board with a 3-0 lead.
2: Yeah, I mean, tremendous positives. You were able to see Williams with a big return, you know, changes the momentum, gets the crowd into it. And then Hill, another one, right? Big run, X play coming down the field. You see the positivity. Offensive line, hat on a hat. They are able to get the second level. Pop Hill loose. But, you know, I think the only negative out of that, and it's not the field goal, is that Hill ended up going to the 10th.
1: Yeah, a little ankle issue, Tim tells us. He'll keep an eye on that. Opening possession goes six plays, 57 yards in 2 minutes and 17 seconds. And the Orange have a 3-0 lead now due to kick off to California, who enters the game 0-1. Vision Toronto Credit Union is in conjunction with the Athletics Department and the Whitman School of Management, creating the Syracuse Athlete Financial Empowerment Program, benefiting 550 student-athletes plus many other students that choose to enroll. The program provides student-athletes with the resources, support, and opportunities they need to succeed at the highest level. Tim, any other insight down there at the moment? I know you'll keep an eye on Hill. Unfortunately, the Orange have depth at running back.
3: Yeah, and we did see three running backs in that first drive, but no Ahmad Miller. But Ahmad Miller is dressed on the sideline. We saw Juwan Johnson and Chevain Anderson come in. Hill is still in the tent right now. Should also note, Calvin Russell did come out of the tunnel. He is in uniform, but he's showing no signs of playing today. He's not even holding a helmet. So I would not expect that, which was kind of expected going into the day.
1: Amen. 12:37 on the clock, opening quarter. It's the Orange 3, and Cal set to receive the Trip Woody kickoff. Isaiah Crosby back at the goal line. And the return for the kick by Woody, rather, is in the end zone. It's over the head of Niles Davis and the touchback. Figure that the Orange will be able to set up defensively at the 25 more often than not when playing at home, and Woody achieving those touchbacks. Cal's offense is led by JKS. Jaron Chiavi Sagapolitelli, outstanding quarterback who made his debut last year. He has gone 14 consecutive games to start his career with 200 yards passing or more. He's alone in the backfield on this opening possession. Gary Bryant starts at linebacker opposite Antoine Delorier. Corners Davian Kerr on the near side as JKS takes the game-opening snap for him. Quick release on the far side, caught at the 30, and an immediate tackle as Bryant gets out there to make the stop. Chase Hendricks, the Ohio transfer, makes another. It's his fourth career catch in the Dome. First today, obviously, he had three with Ohio in the season opener in 2024. Gain of five, and JKS has an incredible arm.
2: And interesting to add in, you've got Chris D'Apollonio, who's actually playing in the slot. He's moving in and out, as they saw last week versus UCLA, this bigger package with the two tight ends.
1: And so really three linebackers on the field. Sagapolitelli with a hand up left side and a hammer run for Adam Mohammed, who figures to get the bulk of the carries today near first down yardage. And they do say just enough as he picks up five. Again, Bryant on the takedown. Mohammed had 28 catches and seven more receptions last week against UCLA. Totaled 120 yards rushing in the game.
2: And Matt, you're not going to see a plethora of different formations out of these guys. It's not a cute offense. It's buckle your chin strap, and they're going to try to knock you back and allow Mohammed to do his work.
1: First down 10, Sagapolitelli on the rollout to the near side. His pass is incomplete. He had to throw it over the outstretched hands of a pursuer and missed on the near side. Davian Kerr applied the pressure. Cal will throw to tight ends and backs and spread it around, but this one incomplete on first down. Now, Bryant checks out on second down and 10 for Cal, moving left to right in the white uniforms. Orange lead at 3-0. Man in motion to the near side is Cooper Perry. JKS with a hand up the gut. It's Muhammad again, grabbed around the knees and brought down by Delorier, but he's good for five. Mohammed to the 40, so they're getting five-yard chunks to start the game. That one actually just four to the 39. Sets up second down and six.
2: Well, and Cal isn't going to come out. They're going to run basically three different plays, and it's going to be same girl, different dress, and they're going to dress it up that way. So you're going to have inside zone, outside zone, and then you're going to run duo. It's how the back approaches the line. It's how those linebackers have to be dictated to what gaps they're going to pursue at.
1: Empty set, 2x3. Rutgers transfer Ian Strong as their top receiving target. He's on the outside left. Sagapolitelli takes the snap, looks over the defense. The Orange sent five. Throw over the middle is incomplete. It was behind the head of Hendricks, maybe thrown a bit too early as the Orange heat up JKS and set up a punting situation for Cal. Keyshawn Johnson, who had a great game last week here in the Dome, brought the heat.
2: We talked during pregame, how are they going to be able to get after this quarterback? They add plus one from the linebacker position, but it's an interior twist, and you see Keyshawn Johnson being the benefactor of looping in and getting an A-gap release on JKS.
6: Orange up 3-0 after one possession aside. Cal's punches away from Angus Davies. It hits at the 20-yard line, and Samuel takes it on the hop. That was risky. He advances back to the 20 where it bounced along the right hash mark and is smothered there. So a minimal return, but he fielded the ball and kept it from bouncing closer, maybe even into the end zone. At any rate, the Orange will start this next possession off their 20 at 10:29 of the opening quarter with a 3-0 lead.
2: Well, some guys listen to music before the game, but I think Demetri Samuels tuned in and heard us talking about how Matt Park has him etched in for a touchdown today and, you know, sees that little hop in front of him and tries to take off with it.
6: First down, 10. Just a matter of time before Demetrius is in the end zone. Shavane Anderson is the back to open the second possession. As the Orange work off their 20, Anderson to the right of Angeli into the boundary. And now the snap is back. Looking to throw, Angeli gunning, far side right. It's caught by JRS along the right side boundary. Was he in? Yes, they do mark him inbounds with a pickup to the 42. Good throw by Angeli, and Justice Ross Simmons picked up where he left off. It's a gain of 22 on the dot.
2: Well, it's always good to get him out and going early. JRS matched up on Ricky Fletcher, the Ole Miss transfer. Angeli throws the back shoulder fade, able to just get him going a little bit further upfield, a little aided by the arm, and then come back and catch with two hands tiptoe on that sideline.
6: Now a pistol formation. With Anderson, the tailback, hands on his knees. Umari Hatcher in motion to the far side. High snap to Angeli. Gives Shavane up the gut through midfield to the 50 and stretching out just above the Block S logo, picking up 8 on the play, just shy of another set of new downs. Solomon Williams on the stop for Cal. Second down, 2 is coming. The clock running at 9:33 of the opening quarter. Cal defensive interiors led by Jericho Johnson, third-year sophomore transfer from Oregon. Tosh Lupoy, their first-year head coach, has returned to his alma mater. He'd been an assistant in Oregon, Alabama, among other stops. Second down and short, give to Anderson off the left side. First down and more. He's got the Cal 45 and the down to the 42-yard line. Kingston Lopa coming off a game where he had an interception against UCLA makes the stop for the Cal Bears. Gain of 8 on back-to-back plays for Shavane Anderson. And now the Orange with a 3-0 lead at first down in Cal territory.
2: In Syracuse right there, Jeff Nixon's calling in. It's a duo play. So basically they're lining up the line of scrimmage. And we talked about it pregame again. So if you're not there early, make sure you turn in, because you're trying to run on the corner on this one, and that's where Shavane Anderson gets his yardage.
6: Angeli under center, JRS in motion behind him. Give to Anderson, back of that blocking. Tries the right side, has the 40 and no more. Pick up a 2 for Anderson into a large pile of humanity there. The Orange have already mixed it up on this offensive line. We mentioned that Naquil Beatrant started at left tackle in place of Travian Mack. Cam Pringle, who had that penalty last week, is at right tackle, and then you've got the remainders at center. Olafonso Akinchelo at left center, Joe Cruz in the middle, and Byron Washington at right guard. David Clement deployed as a tight end to the right, and Umari Hatcher off his hip to the right. Shavane Anderson, the single setback on second down and 8 at the Cal 40. Orange up 3-0 early. Angeli takes. He scans. Pressure from the right. Throwing near side left. Putting it up for grabs. It's incomplete. There was some contact. The target, Booby Johnson, in the left side slot at the numbers to about the 15-yard line. He took a little shove after the play, but no flag. Kind of a shot there. Now third down and 8. The Orange are not yet in field goal range. 7:51 to go first quarter. Jawan Johnson in the back. A little confusion with the personnel here, but plenty of time on the play clock. And David Clement is in to join Hatcher as receivers on the right. Johnson is off of Angeli's hip toward the field near side left. Snap, they give to Johnson at right guard. And not a lot of push along the offensive line. Johnson gets maybe a yard inside the 40, but not a lot of there.
2: Yeah, Syracuse so far been effective trying to bring everybody to the line of scrimmage. Two tight ends in the game, the running duo, And now this time they come back. They're trying to run a zone. You've got Myers coming across as the crack. He's trying to cover the defensive end, kick him out, allow the running back to fill that right there. So, you know.
4: Got a punt here on fourth down.
2: Pretty simple stuff right now out of both teams. It's just going to, right now, it's who's going to be the tougher guy in the third and fourth quarter.
4: So Trip Woody to punt. Not a ton of yardage to be gained here. Got to get it inside the 10-yard line if possible and pin Cal back. Jimmy Gregg, I beg your pardon. He pops it away, and a fair catch is made at the 12-yard line by Cal. And Isaiah Crosby is their punt return man. Cal won't have very good field position to start this next one, but not exactly pinned back either. So the Orange have had two possessions, and Cal won. Syracuse, thanks to Tyleek Hill's big run, got a field goal to open the game. They lead it 3-0 as we step aside. 6:55 to play in the opening quarter. It's the Orange 3, Cal 0 on the Syracuse Sports Network from Learfield.
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4: Great to have you back with us inside the JMA Wireless Dome. Game two of the season. Last dome game for a month. The Orange aren't home until Louisville visits October 17th. So still time. If you're in the area and you want to see some good football in the dome, come on by. We've got room for you here. And figures to be a great game throughout the afternoon as the Orange take on Cal. Cuse leads 3-0. Thanks to a big run by Tyleek Hill on the game's opening possession. But Hill hasn't played since. Maybe a bit of an ankle issue for him. The Orange and Cal have just traded punts. And now Cal is backed up to its own 12-yard line after a fair catch. And Jaron Keavy Sagapoletelli back out to lead this offense. Two receivers to the right, including Ian Strong. And they really like Chase Hendricks. They work in tandem. Motion man is Mason Minnie, the tight end. They throw to him a lot. Swing a pass near side to Hendricks. Behind two blockers, a stiff arm gets him up past the 10. Demetrius Samuel ushers him out of bounds to the 14-yard line. Gain of just two on the play. JKS last week against UCLA, 24-41 passing for 271 yards, two touchdowns and two picks. He had gone four games in a row, closing his freshman season without an interception. He was up over 180 attempts. Before getting picked off. Again, in an empty set. Three to the left, two to the right, and a whistle. Might just have been warning the Cal center, Bastion Swinney, about fiddling with the ball once it's placed. Second down, 8. Sagapoletelli in the empty set takes the snap, throws far side to Laurier on the case, makes an immediate tackle after the reception by Jordan King in the slot on the left. And stopped at the 18-yard line. Gain of 4 on the play. Sagapoletelli has a tremendous arm. That thing really comes out of there.
2: Yeah, a tremendous a prospect. And we talk about when Cal came, or when it, everything changed hands. to me, he's the biggest portal save out of everything.
6: Third down, four. Good throw to the far side. Muhammad to catch, stumbling along the way. Does get the first down before Chris D'Apollonia trips him up in front of the Cal sideline. Advance up the left side to the 24. It's a gain of six on the first down. So Tosh Lupoi, they did a great job, Tom Hart and company, on ESPN broadcast last week telling the story. Here's Keyshawn Johnson to stop the run after a minimal gain across the 25. Tosh Lupoi, the day he's hired, he does the press conference, the team meeting. Hey, where's JKS? Mm-hmm. He's not here. He's not committed yet. He's back home.
2: Who's got
6: watching
2: a plane?
6: His high school team. And he got on a plane immediately, flew to Hawaii, and got Jaron Kayabe Sangapuzhele to commit right away. Say, hey, I'm coming back with this new coaching staff. Justin Wilcox let go. Second down, eight. Hendricks in motion behind the formation. Sangapuzhele the snap. Throws to Muhammad on the screen. And he's hit and kind of off balance. Knocked down at the 28, maybe the 29-yard line. Still well shy of the first down. And on third and medium, Cal needs to convert. Only one first down so far in the game for the Golden Bears.
2: And that's a huge play by Keyshawn Johnson. He recognizes the screen. He sees it. He starts to bail. And as the guard and center start to engage on him, he hits him in the mouth, which trips up Muhammad, and it keeps it for a short gain.
6: Third down and six. The line to gain is the 34. Three receivers right. Hendricks in motion into the boundary to the left. Sangapuzhele takes a knee-high snap. Loud crowd here. Throw to the near side, and it's in and out of the hands of Ian Strong. Well covered by Nazir Ward, the Western Kentucky transfer playing for the Cuse. And a punt coming for Cal. It's second of the day. Good third down stop there for the Orange. A couple times now they've been able to put a little heat on that JKS, and he has tremendous arm talent, the ability to put it anywhere he wants, but sometimes throwing a little early.
2: And for JKS, that's a mismatch that he's throwing against Strong, 6'4", New York native. And then that's Ward doing a great job of being able to close the gap and punch that ball loose. As
6: high snap. Have to leap to pull it down. Kicks nearly blocked. They may have gotten a piece. They certainly did. Little wobbly hits at the 45. Comes off the near side. And Davian Kerr has done it for the second week in a row. It was a very high snap. Angus Davies brought it down. Did not get his best foot to it. And Kerr must have gotten a piece of that ball as it wobbles off the near sideline. And, of course, no opportunity for Demetrius Samuel to get to that. But out of bounds, and the Orange have a great drive start coming. They'll start this next possession at their own 40. That's after we step aside. Just under 4 minutes to go in this opening quarter. It's the Cuse 3, Cal nothing on the Syracuse Sports Network from Learfield.
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6: We're in our Nye Auto broadcast booth. We encourage you to visit Nye out in Oneida today with Adam Terry in the booth, Tim Leonard on the field, Josh Bornstein helping along the way, Pauly Sebelia in the house as always. I'm Matt Park. Great to have you here. And two possessions aside so far, the Orange set to get their third. They lead it 3-0. And the story of the game really is that nobody's done anything offensively outside of one big run by Tylee Kill, who injured his ankle perhaps, and we haven't seen since. But that 55-yard run set up a field goal early, Adam, for the Orange, and that's been it for anybody.
2: Well, I think the most impressive thing that we have to see is the transition right now to Alex Berry as a special teams coordinator. Big return, gets us in great field position, connects on the field goal, almost blocks the punt. You know, I think that is what we've been waiting for out of special teams. And, you know, now where does it put us? Well, it puts us almost near the 50, be able to move the ball down. They're not allowed to flip the field. So right now, I talked about it pregame. Special teams is going to be one of the big components in this game for Syracuse.
6: First down and 10 from the 40 for the Orange. Cole Weaver motion to the left side. Snap to Steve Angeli. Give in the backfield. And Kevon Miller for the first time just up over the 40 to the 41-yard line, picking up just a yard on his first carry. Miller, the Jackson State transfer. This third series back in at left tackle is Travian Mack, fourth-year junior from Minnesota. Second down, 9. Miller into the boundary. Two receivers right, Hatcher to the left. Angeli feels the pressure. Cal sends 6. Back to throw. Angeli hit on the release and threw to nobody in particular over the middle. He just had to get rid of that quickly. Tuatelli up the middle for Cal. And now second down, 9.
2: So
6: third down, 9, right?
2: The hard part about this, Matt, is it goes zero coverage. So they're bringing 8-3 on the perimeter, and you're just watching the inability of the running back position to step up and make that block. If you see Miller come up, step up, making that block, it gives Angeli one more click to go one-on-one with 3 different routes.
6: So third down, 9, just past the 40. Slot right formation, Angeli to pass. Rolls to the right, has time. On the move at the 40, has to run now. It's to the 45 to the 47 along the right sideline and is out of bounds there. Cal tackler Michael Hurst again. Angeli salvaged something there, but making sure everybody comes back, right, once they go to that Cal sideline and bench area. But now you got fourth down and 3, just shy of midfield. The Orange have to kick it away. So really very little happening offensively for either team. The Orange have 98 total yards. 55 were on one carry by Tylee Kill. Cal has 30 yards. Fourth down, 3. And Jimmy Gregg in to punt. Franny Brown sends it back. The snap is back. It's a fake. Gregg to throw. It's a pass over the middle. He's got it caught at the 45 at the 40-yard line. First down. There's Alex Baer. The completion is to David Omopariola, the defensive end. Jimmy Gregg, there is a penalty marker down. Did the Tim Tebow sort of run and jump pass right at midfield. Great time to call it with a fake. And the Orange have converted. It's, in fact, not a penalty, but it is something, or it looks like a mouth guard, that is left back at the 50-yard line. So this will stand, and the Orange convert on a fake punt with the new freshman from Morgantown, Jimmy Gregg, throwing a completion to David Omopariola. Advance to the Cal 41-yard line. It gains 12 on the play. Orange lead 3-0. We're under 2 minutes to go in the opening quarter. Angeli takes, throws a fastball to the right side where it is caught. The reception by Darian Williams, who is twisted to the turf by Isaiah Crosby, just inside the Cal 35, right near the kickoff X. Gain of 7 on the play.
2: Syracuse dials up power. You've got big Byron Washington coming across, but Angeli sees what he likes, pops it loose.
6: And on second down, the give goes to Chevane Anderson, who is chopped down in the backfield by linebacker Kingston Lopa. No gain on the play.
2: Well, You've got one rotation in here. Beltran out, Mack in the game. And Syracuse doing a pretty good job of moving the football down the field right now. Two tight ends in the game. I would expect some form of run, or they're going to take a page out of Alex Bayer's playbook and go vertical and get the ball down the field.
4: Third and a lengthy three, pistol formation, Johnson in the back. Angeli takes, he spins, and he gives to Johnson, who's got the first down, hammering his way along the right side to the line to gain the 31, maybe a little bit further. And a first down for the Orange, keeping the chains moving here. 36 seconds on the running clock left in the opening quarter. It's the Orange 3-0.
2: Well, Matt, when you have the largest offensive line in NCAA, you know, I think that is what they're meant for, is to road grade, and that's what they're doing right now, being able to impose their will and move guys down the field. At the beginning, we were just seeing double-team blocks. Now we're seeing pulling out of the guard, and that's been effective.
4: First down 10, and Jelly calls for the ball. He's got it. Face mask, high snap, back to throw. Put some air under it, going to the right side for Hatcher. Contact there, and there's a flag. Pass was incomplete at the goal line. Hatcher was getting a bear hug as the ball was arriving. P.I. on Young of Cal. Maybe a separate penalty marker back here. John Noli heads this ACC officiating crew.
0: Holding, number one. That penalty is declined. Pass interference, defense number 13. It's a 15-yard penalty. Automatic first down.
4: Jayon Young, the guiltiest of parties on that. They're overlooking the Ricky Fletcher hold. But just a 15-yard penalty in college football, so advance at 15 to the 16-yard line. On the DPI. Orange lead it 3-0. We've got one more play in this first quarter. Big Saturday of college football, and the scoreboard update from Dave Pulaski coming just ahead. Cole Weaver, a late sub on the field. He doesn't know where to line up. He comes to the left outside of Clement. Play clock's at 2 and 1. Angeli under center does not get it off in time. Timeout was taken by Fran Brown to preserve one play in this opening quarter. So the Orange want to keep the wind at their back going toward the locker room here. Use a timeout at the end of quarter number one. 3-0 the Cuse leads. This is their most significant offense moving the ball since that very first possession. You can listen to all things college sports, including live games and talk, on the SiriusXM College Sports Radio Channel 84 and streaming on the SiriusXM app.
2: Yeah, interesting to take that almost delay a game penalty. You're coming off a penalty, some form of miscommunication, and that ball is going in.
4: Yeah, I think they're struggling sometimes with what personnel do they actually want on the field and getting lined up.
2: Well, we saw that last one.
4: You don't want to go backward here with a penalty after you gained a little momentum.
2: That last one, you had Clement, and you also had Myers in there, along with Weavers, who's almost like a tight end body.
4: Double tight ends right, Angeli with Johnson to his right. The snap, the give to Johnson, and he's up the gut at the 15-yard line. Ping him just a yard to the 14 in the final play of this opening quarter. Nate Burrell on the stop for Cal. And there is a Syracuse player injured. It is center Joe Cruz, who will seek the attention of the athletic training staff as everybody else heads to the other end of the field. 15 minutes played. 15 to go in this opening half. It's the Orange 3, Cal nothing. When we come back, Dave Pulaski with a scoreboard update. 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
22: One quarter done at the Dome, and Syracuse leading Cal 3-0 in the ACC opener for both teams. Dave Pulaski inside the Learfield Network studios with your ACC and Top 25 scoreboard update. Other games going on around the conference. North Carolina on the verge of going 2-0. They're up 35-3 over East Tennessee State. Meanwhile, Illinois with a 10-7 lead over Duke in Champaign. A minute and a half to go in the first quarter in that one. Number 17, SMU and UC Davis are scoreless just about 4.5 minutes into that contest. Earlier today, Virginia Tech thumps Old Dominion 44-21. Wake Forest outlasts Purdue in double overtime in West Lafayette 38-36. Gio Lopez, the game-winning touchdown and two-point conversion run for the Demon Deacons. Meanwhile, in the top 25 right now, Oklahoma State just kicked a field goal. They're up 30-24 on number 6 Oregon. Final 30 seconds of the third quarter in Stillwater, and an upset from earlier today. Number 11, Oklahoma, falls at the hands of Michigan 17-10. The Wolverines, with that controversial win over Western Michigan last week, able to declare a little bit more of a statement against the Sooners, Matt.
4: All right, sounds good. Good day for the ACC so far in non-conference action. Thursday night, Miami blasted Florida A&M. No surprise there. It was 77-7. Louisville, no trouble with Villanova last night, 59-13. Virginia beat Norfolk State badly. NC State caused Richmond's coach to say he was embarrassed. It was 73-0. Boston College sent Rutgers to 0-2 in the Red Bandana game at Alumni Stadium in Chestnut Hill last night. 15 minutes on the clock to start the second, and the Orange are going in. Second down, 9 at the Cal 14, now at the right end of the field. Steve Angeli takes the snap, set to throw, looking over the middle, dumps it underneath on the check down, but it's at the knees of Jawan Johnson and dropped, incomplete. Joe Cruz went down at the end of that first quarter, but did not miss any time. That's one case where the athletic training staff can come out, but because the clock was already stopped at the end of the quarter, Cruz does not need to miss a play.
2: And it's great to see the big fella back up and on both feet. And now we've got third down. That check down by Angeli to Johnson. Almost there. Two throws already to Johnson that have been a little bit errant and would keep us going.
4: Three receivers tightly bunched to the right. JRS is to the left into the boundary side. Angeli directing traffic, takes a high snap, five-man rush. Angeli spins out of it toward the boundary left, pursued by four Cal Bears. Throws at the last moment as he gets to the sideline. He

0: missed just a couple of field goal tries in his Syracuse tenure. 6-0 the Cuse in front. 14:44 on the clock early second quarter.
1: Well, taking a rundown of the first quarter, most surprising thing is special teams. Able to put 6 points up on the board, put them in quality position. Trip Woody has kicked a touchback. You know, I think overall, this is what we've been waiting. This is what I've been waiting for as far as special teams coming out and producing. And now Trip Woody has another opportunity to pin him deep and bang it through the end zone.
0: It's not just they put out the points because of the field goal. They also had a fake punt conversion. And
1: almost a block.
0: If not a block kick, pretty close. A certainly rushed kick after a high snap. Now Woody to kick it away. And how about a onside type little pooch kick ahead? Those are ones that you're a little, you know, they're not typically the onside where you're really making an effort to recover it, but you hope that you maybe have a chance. Maybe it catches them by surprise. Maybe it's not caught cleanly or it lands awkwardly. Instead, it is a fair catch made by Cal, and they'll start this next possession at their own 41-yard line. 16 seconds into the second quarter. Orange up 6-0.
1: And that's a, you know, we've been praising Alex Barrett.
0: Alex Baer, new special teams coordinator, been at his alma mater, Bowling Green, the last couple of years.
1: And what those special teams have been able to do, but you look at what Cal just did, graze the wide receiver, able to throw a fair catch and keep him into a good position.
0: I misspoke there, too. They're starting here at the 37. This possession, JKS on first down, back to throw. Throws over the middle, going for Strong, who had his defender beaten. It's juggled and dropped at the 20-yard line. B.J. Long recovering, and there is a penalty marker down. Songo Politelli, again, really a good thrower of the football, was hit there. There are two penalty markers back in the defensive area. Shot play on first down for Cal.
2: 10-yard penalty and an automatic first down.
0: Number seven for the Orange is Nazir Ward. So with that penalty, advance the ball to the 47, 10-yard mark off, and a first down for Cal.
1: That's a sigh of relief for the Syracuse defense. They've been playing very well at the beginning, and Max Strong is a literally big, strong guy coming out of St. Anthony's in New York City. Almost pulls a David Tyree, pins the football against his head, but the ground dislodges.
0: First down 10 at the 47-yard line. Handoff coming to the near side, well pursued by the Orange as Gary Bryant is again in on the play.
3: No gain on the play. Second down and 10 from the 47-yard line.
1: Interesting thing, and thus far, like Bryant, D'Apollonia, and they've just been able to diagnose the play, get upfield, and shoot these gaps. It's been something to watch.
0: Second and 10, throw over the middle is caught, and an immediate tackle by Delorier and D'Apollonia. They're going to combine on a lot in their career. The reception by Tremaine Purcell, extra tight end slash running back, a four-star freshman. Third down and 4 to go at the Syracuse 47. After a gain of 6, JKS the snap. He left hands it out to the near side. Hendricks the catch and an immediate takedown. Ward right there at the 50. Nazir, but he's going to get a PI. That's the nose wipe gesture. No idea what it means, but you can't do it. It's 15 yards, and he just gave Cal a first down. Adam, we did our thing. We went to lunch with Dennis Hennigan. What did he say? No nose wipes.
1: Yep.
0: And they're going to say, oh, there's some other kind of gesture. It wasn't a nose wipe. And I think he kind of did it. Somebody did something similar last week, and it was not noticed or not recognized as the nose wipe and then marked off. You can't wipe your nose.
1: Well, if we're in the know.
0: I've had a cold all week. I've been doing plenty of nose wiping, but not like that.
1: Yeah, I just had to use the cough box. I've been coughing up a storm.
0: Yeah, I can't do
1: it. But the reality is like if we know and we're dialed into it, they have to know.
0: Yeah.
1: Right? And that's one that you have to enforce throughout preseason camp.
0: Can we come up with something different? First down 10. How about just a hearty wave?

0: MKS near side. Throw is caught by Minnie, but out of bounds. Incomplete. We got to come up with a different celebration. What if you just, you know.
1: Well, you can take it. You can take a page out of Lanning's playbook up in Oregon. It's the thumbs up or thumbs down. Like, just give him the thumbs down.
0: Yeah. Horns up, horns down.
1: Well, the thumbs down is a reference to Gladiator, whether you're going to let the guy live or die. Like, you know, that's a little bit more.
0: Second down, 10. 2 minutes into the second quarter. Orange up 6-0, but Cal in position here. Minnie the tight end to the left. JKS empties the backfield. The snap. Songapola tell it to throw. Has Minnie on a screen. He breaks one tackle, but not two. Got out of the grasp of Jatavius Flannoy, but then Antoine Delorier to wrap him up. Minimal gain on that play to the 33-yard line. Pick up one.
1: Solid tackling out of the linebacker position right now. The defensive line, that front four, is sucking up double teams, making it difficult to get up onto these linebackers. Great job so far in this Vince Kerr's era of defense. I'm pretty impressed.
0: Three receivers right. Jaron Chiave Songapoletelli in the backfield, and a movement along the right side, maybe a false start from Jimothy Lewis, the right tackle, a transfer from Mississippi State. They'll decide which way to point the finger, offense or defense, here along the right side of the offensive line. Now the umpire comes in and
1: he's coming in. He wants his
0: conversation.
1: Opinion.
0: Yeah.
1: Well, we're
0: referee John Noley not really participating here in this particular conversation. Fran, meanwhile, offside. Chatting with the side yard, Rick Santilli. Offside Syracuse. So penalties a big issue last week. These are the ones that are a problem. These are the ones that are disciplined and that type of thing. And you can't be giving away first downs and setting people up when they're here on the fringe of scoring position. Now a little bit more into it in terms of field goal range.
1: Well, it's an interesting technique, too, because you have your, I've done it throughout my career. You've got the guard holding the right tackle's hand. And as that ball snap, he throws it back so the tackle can keep his eyes on that defensive end.
0: Third down, 4. JKS takes, hands it off, and nothing there. The Orange plugged the hole very well. Great job defensively by Dylan Fontes, the Maryland transfer in the middle. Gain of only, not even any yards to the 28. No gain on that play at all. Fourth down and a field goal try upcoming for Cal. Their new kicker is Towns Magoo. He's a transfer from Auburn. It's on the all-name team, Towns Magoo. Just inside the left hash mark, 46-yard attempt. 11:30 on the clock in the second. Orange leads 6-0. They're going to keep the shutout intact. Snap, spot, kick by Magoo to the near side. Doesn't have a lot of strength to it, and he missed it to the left. So it's a 46-yard missed by the sophomore kicker. They do have another kicker, Chase Meyer, who made 10 of 13 for the Cal Bears last year. Timeout on the field at 11:16 of the second. The Orange are in front 6-0, and as we head to a timeout, Fran Brown heads right to referee John Noley for some discussion here about the offsides play there that may have cost the Orange 5, but after the missed field goal, Syracuse takes over in decent shape with a 6-0 lead. 11:16 to go in the second. It's the Syracuse Sports Network from there.
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0: 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We're going to have our Holbrook Heating Orange postgame program coming up this evening. And what story will it tell? The Orange have two field goals and have held Cal to a couple of punts and then just a missed field goal. Now Syracuse takes over at its own 28. We'll see if they can sustain a drive. Tylee Kill, injured, we believe it to be a hamstring, is out after that opening possession. We had a 55-yard run that set up a touchdown. Ahmad Miller, the running back in the game here. Total yardage, Syracuse 127, Cal 35. On first and 10, Steve Angeli under center. Miller, the stand-up tailback, a fake and a roll out to the right. Hit from behind and dropped. Angeli never had a chance as he's buried at the 12-yard line by Daniel Harris. He's a pro, huh? He just flat out outran Angeli in a corner blitz from the near side.
1: You've got a corner blitz, and you're trying to get Miller up the sideline on a wheel route. He's going to have to turn and plant his feet in order to get the ball up there, but that cab blitz chases Angeli down, and, man, got to be heads up on that one.
0: It's a sack and a loss of nine. Second down, and the line to gain is the 38. You heard Fran Brown in the pregame tell us he had some consideration about bringing Daniel Harris here. Didn't work out in the end. Play clock at three. And two, Angeli's got to hurry. The line isn't set. He does get the snap off just in time. Looking right, throwing to Hatcher on a comeback at the 25. Turns outside, got some room at the 30 to the 35. Shoved out of bounds with the first down. Right at the marker on the near side at the 39-yard line. A 20-yard connection. Jamari Hatcher heard from for the first time today.
1: A great clean pocket. Angeli able to step up. Most impressive thing, Hatcher has the wherewithal to start to turn up that Syracuse sideline. Clement just gets in the way of those defenders, and then he's off to the races, gets that first down. Good heads-up football right now by the guys out on the field.
0: First down, 10. Two into the boundary to the near side. One receiver left. They're holding up the snap as Cal substitutes. Now Angeli brings Weaver in motion across the way. There's the snap and a look for Angeli. Time to throw. Pocket holds. Dumps it over the middle and is caught for the first down. Oh, just through the hands of in Cal territory. Incomplete. Looks like Phoenix Enrique. No, actually, Dante Bacchier was the target there downfield at the Cal 40. Got his mitts on. He's 6'5 or so to begin with. Went up and when the second defender came over, the ball was dislodged. Incomplete, second and 10.
6: Second down and 10 for the 39-yard line.
0: 9:33 on the clock in the second. It's the Orange 6, Cal nil. Cuse moving left to right, working off the right hash mark. Two receivers left. Now Bacchier becomes a third. Angeli wants it. Cruz sends it back. Play fake to Johnson. Angeli to throw. Stands. Releases. Over the middle. Going deep for Bacchier again. This time they connect. It's on the ACC logo. And down he goes to the 23-yard line. Hurst on a touchdown saving tackle. First down, Cuse. Gain of 38 on the play.
1: Great job by Syracuse. Angeli, clean pocket once again. They turn the protection from the right to the left.
0: Going
1: to
0: review it.
1: Able to get that ball up in the air.
7: It's under review.
0: Instant replay brought to you by Barbasol Shaving Cream, delivering a quality shave at an honest value for over 100 years. So they'll pause to get a better look at that one. Did Bacchier this time control the catch all the way through? We are about to find out. Teams are huddled on either side, and television getting a good look at it here as they're inside the ACC Game Day Operations Center. Hard to say. There's the defender right there with him, and you can see where maybe this would be disallowed.
1: Well, ball's definitely coming loose. It's just whether or not as he's going to the ground or his hand's still underneath the football. There's no question that
0: another
1: the ball's
0: one of those
1: coming
0: where
1: out loose.
0: Fortunate it was called a catch in the first place, because you're looking to overturn a catch versus trying to get it made a catch.
1: I don't think any of those angles helped us. So.
0: No. They're still replaying it. The Orange are throwing it deep. It's been fun to watch.
1: Well, that's the interesting thing is, like, Bacchie is technically a tight end, 6'5", 210, long strider. Now, if you think about it, they've got three tight ends in the game and are able to execute getting down the field and throwing the ball deep.
0: One team, one relationship, simple to manage. 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Everything a business owner needs together under one roof. Your insurance broker should work as hard as you do. The Pinnacle family of companies, everything a business owner needs under one roof. Still watching with intent this review.
1: Well, there's nothing that shows the ball hitting the ground,
0: correct,
1: right? Like, you see the ball dislodged.
0: Here we go.
1: And then he rolls on that right shoulder.
0: There you go. So, excellent play for the Cuse to pick up 38 on the Bacchie reception. He had a touchdown last week against UNH. See that the brothers are off to a tough 0-2 start. They've challenged themselves with games against Iona Prep and then Buffalo St. Francis. Drove by there just as the game was ending last night. First down 10. Angeli in an empty set has three receivers left. Double tight ends, including Bacchie, to the right. Here's the snap. Fake to Juwan Johnson. Throw over the middle. Easy pitch and catch. That's a touchdown. Bacchie one more time. And the Cuse has a 12-0 lead. 23 yards on the connection from Angeli to Dante Bacchie.
1: Well, that's what you see, Matt, is you've got a wing formation on the right side, three split left. So it looks as though it's going to be a run formation, but those are two wide receivers. You know, you've got Bacchie, 6'5", 210, and then you've got Noah Meyer, 6'5", 240. How are you going to match up on those guys, right? They're going to be physical on a linebacker, but they're almost as fast as some of these DBs.
0: Timeout Syracuse before an extra point.
7: 30 seconds.
0: You don't see that.
1: Well, it seems as though Fran right now is trumping Alex Bayer as the special teams coordinator. They sent that out for one, and now it looks as though they're going to go for two to make it potentially 14-0.
0: Okay, try to make as if you had two touchdowns at this point. Bacchie, as they show a replay here on the large video screen above the dome, I mean, nobody around them. The Orange are getting people open downfield, and Angeli's such an accurate passer. As long as he's got time, good things are going to come from it. Pretty good for Bacchie. Back-to-back weeks with touchdowns. Last week, two catches for 12 yards.
1: Well, and kind of looks like another former number 19 as he started to fill out and around at Gadsden.
0: I've been
1: long strider, able to get down the field, great hands, and you know he's going to have to put some weight on long term.
0: I don't want to be the first one to say that.
1: I will.
0: That's
1: I got
0: a lot.
1: No problem with it.
0: All right, going for two. Ross Simmons into the boundary left. Three receivers bunched right. I bet they go JRS. Snap, Angeli's looking that way. Now comes back to the right, bottled up, and he dives. They get no points. So, failed two-point conversion, and now just 12-0 with a timeout on the field. Orange fortunate that Cal missed that last field goal, and again, just trying to get a little breathing room here, but they've got that 12-0 advantage. 8:50 to go in the opening half as we step aside for a moment on the Syracuse Sports Network from Learfield.
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0: 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Deuce has scored in three out of four possessions so far in the game. Dante Bacchier, a 23-yard reception from Steve Angeli most recently. The Orange went for two. Interesting call this early in the game. Did not get it. So they lead 12-0, but not 14 or 13. And now due to kick it away. That last scoring drive, five plays, 72 yards in just under 2.5 minutes. So 8:50 to go in the second. It's the Orange 12, Cal nothing. Cal return man Niles Davis stands at the goal line. They got to be getting antsy, I would think, to make something happen. Cal still has only 35 total yards in this game. Trip Woody has his steps measured. And now on approach, moving left to right. Woody boots it away, and the kick to the goal line flies into the end zone on its own. Touchback again. So Cal will come out to the 25.
1: A great opportunity right here for Syracuse. You know, this is, to me, this is one where you get them stopped right here. You've got a lot of momentum, and it just keeps the ball rolling. Whether or not you score off of a turnover, it just keeps that ball rolling. And Vince Karras so far has done a fantastic job with his defense.
0: I'm going to make an observation about Calvin Russell. We noticed this when he came out with the basketball team. He's just a great teammate. You wouldn't know he's not playing in the game. He's in full uniform. He's got the towel around his neck. He just doesn't have a helmet, and he actually hasn't played. But he mixes it up with people, and great to. He's just a great asset, and he hasn't even played yet. On first down, JKS to the near side with a bit of a screen pass. Modest gain by the running back, Adam Muhammad, over the original, actually not a gain, but he's in the backfield. He's trying to get back to the original line of scrimmage and lost the yard. 20 picked up a couple after the catch, but he was behind the line of scrimmage to begin with. Loss of one to the 24. JKS takes, pulls it down, throwing right side. Well thrown to Ian Strong, who makes the catch. That was a bit underthrown, if anything.
1: Yeah.
0: And Chris Peel, the tackle, immediately in Syracuse territory at the 32-yard line, 44 yards on that connection. And Sunga Politelli's got a tremendous arm. We've said it a couple of times. He was rolling out after getting hurt last week and just gunned it 50, sort of flat-footed. Here he gives to Muhammad on first down, going tempo. And wide of the hash, the ball might have popped free. The guys reacted that way, but Cal maintains and pushes to the Syracuse 28, gaining four.
1: Well, going back to that connection from JKS to Strong, if Peel just turns his head, he's got a legitimate shot with the ball skills that he's got to pick that off. But as soon as he dropped down and makes that tackle, he turns to the safety. Looked like he was supposed to have safety help over the top.
0: Second and five. Hendricks tightens the formation, moving in from the right. Sunga Politelli takes, drops the throw. Sidearm delivery, right side incomplete, but all kinds of contact there as Hendricks stopped and Peel ran right up his back. Pass interference coming on Peel.
1: Well, that's a stop I think everybody's watching right now. And right now, this last play, Peel gets put in a blender. Hey, you see Hendricks and
2: pass interference, defense number seven. Ball will be placed at the spot of the foul. It's an automatic first down.
0: They say seven is your award, but it was, had to have been 12.
1: Yeah.
0: Peel.
1: He gets put in a little bit of a blender. It's one-on-one. No help over the top. And Chase Hendricks, you know, he's pretty darn good in his own right. He's 6'6", 195, and on the Blitnikoff watch list. So
0: DPI sets it up for Cal at the Syracuse 14-yard line. First down, 10. Hendricks into the boundary to the right. Sunga Politelli pumps his right leg, calls for the ball. No snap yet. Orange crowd the line. Here it comes. Sunga Politelli to throw. Back to throw at the 25, unloading end zone. Hendricks caught it along the back line right next to Samuel for the touchdown. Jaron Kiabi, Sunga Politelli sidearms one to the back line of the end zone, threads it through for the score.
1: Well, if you're Syracuse, those are the two guys you want matched up on a guy like Hendricks, is Samuels and Peel. And, you know, what we just saw out of that is Chase Hendricks is a pretty good ball player. and exposed on that drive, one play after another, both of our corners.
0: 14-yard touchdown pass by JKS. And now Towns Magoo for the extra point. It was 3 of 3 on PATs against UCLA last week. 7:15 on the clock in the second. It's the Orange 12, Cal 7. 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
0: 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Jaron Kiavi, Songo Politelli, complete to Chase Hendricks. 14 yards on the reception and a touchdown. And as you pointed out, Adam, on back-to-back plays, he beat the Orange's best, Chris Peel and Demetrius Samuel.
1: The strength that JKS just showed right there, it's a mesh concept, and it's a natural pick. So you're getting two guys running down the field, and it picks the safety out of the play. And then JKS is throwing that back line. I mean, he's got a cannon.
0: Am I out of my mind to say it's a low release? It feels like he just kind of slings it, but maybe it just looks funny from here. He obviously gets it where it's going. He throws the ball hard and is a super prospect.
1: Yeah, I mean, Cal has a bright future as long as he's standing in the backfield.
0: Now Darian Williams stands back at the 2-yard line, anticipating a kickoff from Cal with the Orange lead cut to 5. Kickoff by your boy Towns Magoo into the end zone, splitting the Y in Syracuse, and the Orange settle for the touchback and the 25-yard line.
1: Well, with Halloween coming up, do you ever think that Towns Magoo dressed up as Mr. Magoo?
0: Yeah, that's a given, right?
1: Well, I don't know if it's a given. I don't know if it predates his, maybe his father did. His dad definitely did.
0: For the record, his name is spelled M-C-G-O-U-G-H.
1: That's okay.
0: Magoo, not McGough. What do you think it might be that? But it's Towns Magoo. He's from Auburn, Alabama. Little War Eagle before he transferred to Cal. First down, 10. Two receivers to the boundary. Two to the field. Both stacked. Play clock 1. Now 0. Just getting it off just in time. Back to throw. Angeli hit on the release, and he dumps it incomplete. Ill-fated again, and the Orange have had a couple of times where they just haven't maybe been organized enough. They're going to let this play go, and now finally rule incomplete.
1: I should have blown the whistle if it was an incomplete pass.
0: Yeah.
1: I mean, that is brutal. Steve Angeli's getting popped right now. Defensive tackle, D-end. D-end up and around Cam Pringle. And he's clean pocket. Got a clean pocket. He's getting that ball off. It's going downfield, and it looks seamless.
0: Nate Burrell is doing some damage. Fifth-year player from Los Angeles. Second down, 10. Three receivers split to the left. One man to the boundary, near side, Zamondre Merriweather. Back to throw and a completion to Bacchier, slot man on the left. They just pull his leg and hold Bacchier up in the air until the second wave comes. And he falls forward to the 30, gaining 5. Late flag. Fans over there were calling for that. And this is presumably an after-the-whistle personal foul on Cal. The flag was thrown with some gusto. Yeah, it might be a jumping on the pile late as we see the replay.
1: Well, I think that's your guy, Nate Burrell, who just had an impressive pass rush.
2: Defense number 9. It's a 15-yard penalty. Automatic first down.
1: 9 is Tua Tagovailoa.
0: Yeah, maybe a little extra shove on the tackle, Tim tells us from the field.
1: Oh.
0: And advance it up to the 45. First and 10 for the Cuse. A.J. Tuatelli, the guilty party there. Orange have Merriweather into the boundary to the left. Elijah Washington Baker tight right. Angeli under center. The back is Ahmad Miller. They offer to him. Miller cutting to the right, looking for running room. Is into the arms of the corner Daniel Harris, who drops him after a gain of just 1 at the 46.
1: Well, and you know, the way that Jeff Dixon's calling this game in the run game, you bring in two guys, whether that's a condensed bunch, you've got your point man and you bring a tight end right next to the tackle, or you're going into wing formation, you're just trying to widen the gaps so that if a linebacker makes a mistake, you can get that second level block. But the premise of this is always run on the corner. If you're running on number 7, Daniel Harris, that's a good opportunity.
0: Second down and 9, nearing midfield. Angeli to pass again. 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He takes a pop. He's knocked back. And they stop his forward progress at the 48-yard line. Gain of just 2. Now third down medium. The line to gain is the Cal 45. Wherever you're watching, Kohl's has everything you need for game day. 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Big one here, third down, 7. The Orange lead is 5. They're up 12-7. 5:45 to go, second quarter. Cal makes subs defensively.
1: Well, for everything Syracuse has done, they're 1-for-5 in the third down department.
0: Yeah, not good.
1: I mean, both teams are struggling, both 1-for-5.
0: Three receivers right, single man to the left. Angeli takes, looks, pulls the ball down. Hell runs, has a chance here. Going left side of the 50, along the numbers 45. Diving forward to the first down marker. He should have it, and he does. The ball may have come loose at the last moment. Flags flying everywhere after the play. So there's going to be a lot to sort out here. The head linesman on the near side is not yet over the 50, but he's 50 yards away himself. The referee is pointing that first down yardage was gained, I do believe.
1: Could have been
0: a face mask on the tackle even by Cam Sidney.
1: I don't understand, right? Like, your offensive line, number 9 is your future, right? Like, you've got to go and start pulling bodies off of that.
2: The ruling on the field was a fumble recovered by the offense. After the play, personal foul, offense number 75.
0: Oh, that's Travion Mack.
2: 15-yard penalty. It'll be fourth down.
0: Fourth down, and you go backwards. So they recovered the fumble short of the line to gain. And now you go back 15. There's a lot of jawing among the linemen on both sides. This Burrell is not only a good player, he's yakking. Byron Washington never turned away from a conversation. And Syracuse now has to punt on fourth and long. So had a little momentum there, got to midfield where you can do some things, and unable to go any further. They bring the scrimmage line back to the 40.
1: I mean, in defense of Mack, the whistle had not blown, and the ball is still rolling around on the bottom of the pile.
2: He's now wearing number 97.
0: Syracuse's second punt of the day coming up from Jimmy Gregg. Remember, he threw a successful completed pass on a fake punt that prolonged the drive, resulting in points. Isaiah Crosby back at the 15. Snap is good. Whistles blow the play dead just as it starts. Greg hit the ball well, too, on the kick. That's unfortunate for everybody. So back it comes. Five more yards on the false start.
1: Oh, fourth and 21. I thought these days were over.
0: Yeah, right. Let's try it again here. Fourth and 21. And the punt upcoming here for the Cuse. Leading 12-7, 5:05 to go. Clock is running as we right now reach the five-minute mark remaining in the second quarter. Two-man protection. Long snapper is Fran Brown. Snap is back. Jimmy Gregg with a right-footed kick. High and tumbling. Fair catch is signaled for and made by Isaiah Crosby at around the 26-yard line to our right. 4:49 now to go in the opening half. Syracuse's lead is 5. You feel like the Orange have outplayed Cal a great deal in this game, but Cal, if they put a little bit of a drive together here, would take the lead. Syracuse up in total yardage, 212 to 96. More than doubling the Golden Bears.
1: Yeah, and I think the thing right now, if I was Vince Karras, I'd turn to Dwight Freeney and see if we could throw some pads on him as he's roaming the sideline right now. See if we could get a... I think he got 5 years. Maybe we could get another year out of him.
0: First down and 10, condensed formation. Jaron Chiavi, Sunga Politelli, hands off right side to Adam Mohammed, who gets strung out. The Orange did well to flood that defensively. And Mohammed maybe picked up half a yard running off the right. Keyshawn Johnson on the hit for the Orange. No gain. Try it again off the 27.
1: I think that's a name we keep going back to is Keyshawn Johnson. He was a Clemson initial signee, and then he's bounced around and finished up at Grambling, comes to us, but like talent abound. Now he's just got to find his role in this defense.
0: Two receivers right, three to the field, empty set. JKS, sidearm delivery, caught by Perry over the middle at the right side hash mark. He advances to the 40 and is dropped there. Gain of 13 for Cooper Perry. First down for the sophomore from Scottsdale. Chris D'Apolloni on the stop. First down 10. The back, Mohammed. JKS takes, gives it knee-high handoff. Now broken tackle there, got away from Ogamore. Still pushing to the right side to the 50 and across midfield to the Syracuse 48, maybe the 47-yard line. Let's call it the 47 and a gain of 13. First down, Cal. Back-to-back first downs for the Golden Bears.
1: I mean, that's a tremendous job initially up front by that D-line, but they've just got to wrap up.
0: Handoff again up to Mohammed. Bust through a tackle. Chased by Delorier on second effort. B.J. Long stopped him on the front side. But again, three straight first downs here for Cal as Mohammed bursts to the Orange 36. Gain of 11 on the play. First down 10. Approaching 3 minutes remaining in the first half. Cal is on the move with three straight 10-yard gains or more. Strong into the boundary to the right with Hendricks. Perry coming left. Tight end left. JKS with plenty of time on the play clock. In the short shotgun. Calls for the ball. The snap is back. JKS on the handoff right away. Coming near side and a good tackle. Delorier reaches out to grab Chase Hendricks and drop him for a loss. That's as good a play defensively as the Orange have had all game by one individual. Delorier, the TFL, loss of one back to the 37.
1: Well, for Syracuse right now, it's about selfless acts on defense. You see a couple right there to reset the edge, force the back ball back into Delorier. Delorier's effort coming from that linebacker position to wrap up was tremendous.
0: Second down and 11. JKS checks the far sideline. Offensive coordinators Jordan Somerville worked most recently with the Tampa Bay Buccaneers. Play clock at 2, at 1, at 0, and it must have gotten a timeout. Just in time for the two-minute timeout. So that's that as we step aside from the JMA Wireless Dome with the Orange holding a 12-7 lead. Speaking of timeout, Syracuse 1, Cal has 3 for the remainder of this opening half. Just 2 minutes remaining. It's Syracuse 12, California 7. We're back after this on the Syracuse Sports Network.
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0: With the Orange in front, 12-7. 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Shop for windows while you listen to Adam and Tim and Dave running through the out-of-town scores and all the other good things that are happening here in college football. Everybody's looking forward to the Texas-Ohio State game tonight, the game of the century of the week. Second down and 11 when play resumes. Cal Frey, you got a lean in the Texas-Ohio State game, Adam?
1: Is it the matchup is Kyle Flood versus Matt Patricia.
0: There you go.
1: Kyle Flood, the offensive coordinator from Texas, the former Rutgers head coach, yeah. And, you know, the Vernon Barona Sherrill product of Matt Patricia.
0: Second and 11. Saw VBS rolled last night. I think they did, if I remember scrolling the scores quickly. Second down, 11, and the snap to Sunga Politelli. He throws it. It's batted down. Tanisha Adelia of the Orange coming in from the left-hand side of a left-handed quarterback. Great anticipation, and he batted it away. That's a lot of syllables when you got Sunga Politelli throwing and Adelia battling the bearing down on him. Now third down and 11 at the 37th. Crowd into it again. JKS in the gun. Muhammad standing next to him. Hendricks motions to the near side left. Short side of the field. Snap to JKS. Orange send four. Throw right side and incomplete. Ward had good coverage on Ian Strong. Nothing happening there. Good rush from the right by Keyshawn Johnson. Looked like he had hands up in his face. And the Orange hold on third down. So the punter, Angus Davies, Australian, comes out for Cal. And if they were ever going to fake it, why not here, right? They'd have 11 yards to pick up the first down. But not a ton of risk. They have all their timeouts left, too, so let's see how they play it. Snap is back. He takes his time, then puts the right foot into it, just pops the ball up. Demetrius Samuel backpedals at the 5, makes the catch there at the 10, wide of the numbers to the 15, and angles to the far sideline where he's shoved out of bounds. And a late flag comes in. That official was tracking that all the way. So there's going to be an after-the-whistle personal foul, presumably against Cal. Good to see that go the other way. I think, well, just the only reason is because the coach reacted over there.
1: Yeah.
0: The return is out to about the 19-yard line.
1: It seems like it's against us.
0: Yeah, they'd be adding 15. If it was against Syracuse, it'd be half the distance going back.
1: It's against us.
2: the play, unsportsmanlike conduct, receiving team number one.
1: That's
2: a 15-yard penalty in fourth half of Mississippi goal.
0: That's on Samuel himself, so that means the return man.
1: But it's as he's standing up. So they go on the sideline.
0: There we go. We're going to see a replay.
1: They roll around on the ground.
0: Jamie Trimble was the lead blocker there. Samuel gets up. He was just kind of connected. He, innocently enough, had a player on his back.
1: Why? That's a horrible
0: call. Yeah, so the field judge really sought that out. And was running after the play. The field judge is Aaron Hockley of the Hockley football officiating family.
1: Well, a lot easier for me to call it horrible up here and not have the white hat yell at me like the other day at a high school football
0: game.
1: That "don't talk to me like that" was the reference directed towards me. No cussing.
0: Your reputation.
1: Nothing.
0: Procedure.
1: Just horrible.
0: All right, so back to the nine. Because it was half the distance to the goal. 1:41 to go, one timeout remaining in the half. And the Orange leading 12-7, take possession again. Angeli in a short shotgun, the back Juwan Johnson vacates. Snap, give to Johnson, running back to the left side. Has the 10, angled left to that same area on that far sideline. And tripped up there at the 13, so give him 4 on the carry. So they give him a little head start there, huh? He motions to the right of Angeli, and then they run it back to the left.
1: Yep. Yeah, nice little play, and Johnson kind of finding his way to the edge, right? A lot of this stuff thus far has been trying to bang it between the tackles. This time he's able to get onto an edge and find some space.
0: On second down, Angeli rolls the pocket to the right, looking downfield. Nobody open, and then he discards into the bench. Looked like Amari Hatcher had broken free. There were two defensive backs downfield. Angeli was locked in that way, but didn't like it, threw it away. Third down.
1: Yeah, Angeli right now seems to me, I mean, you can speak for yourself, Matt. He's got a little bit of a hitch in his giddy-up as he's trying to roll out to that side.
0: Yeah, I think he throws right away. He's got Hatcher for
1: he's
0: sure.
1: He's got Hatcher on a dime. It's got to be delivered fast, right about the numbers, about the 35-yard line, but seems like he's...
0: That's one from the coach's box upstairs. I'm sure they're frustrated that it wasn't a hit. Third down, 6. With 1:26 to go in the first half. High snap to Angeli. Pocket holds, throws over the middle, and it's broken up, incomplete. Going for Darius Johnson. And the coverage again by Harris, who's been extraordinary for the Cal Bears. And the Orange are 3-and-out.
1: I mean, late pressure, right? Like, I sound like a broken record. Clean pocket, delivering the ball up precise. This time, Solomon Williams one-on-one up top versus Travion Mack. Hits him with an inside spin move late. And the Texas A&M transfer pressures Angeli.
0: Greg to touch it off from near the goal line. Right-footed kick is in the air. Good driving spiral. Back inside the Cal 40. And the return by Crosby to his right. Cannot get running room to the 40s as far as he gets. Picked up maybe 2 on the return. Well covered by the Cuse. David O, Josh Kabbala, and Zion Moultrie-Goddard down on the hit for the Orange. And 109 remains in this second quarter. Cal does have all 3 timeouts. Third punt of the game there for Greg, who also has a completion on a fake.
1: Right, body language right now. Syracuse late on the field. Cal's already on the ball.
0: Yeah.
1: It just feels
0: it's
1: like
0: concerning.
1: a little bit of a momentum shift right now with that last series that was out there.
0: Yeah, concerning for this final 109, especially because they've got 3 timeouts. Orange in a 4-2-5 alignment. Screen pass on first down to Muhammad. He's got the 40. Ahead of the numbers along the 45, tripped up by Nazir Ward. Falls ahead to the 48 or so and is smothered there by Chris D'Apollonio. And Cal takes timeout right away. Gain of 7, let's call it 6 on the play to the 47-yard line. Cal uses its first timeout at 1:01 of the second. 2 timeouts remaining for Tosh Lupoy in his first road game as head coach. Coming up for us is the halftime show brought to you by Hummingbird Heating and Cooling. They keep comfort humming along.
1: Oh, Syracuse starting out strong in that run game and able to do, you know, whatever they wanted to do throughout that first quarter, kind of slowed down towards the middle of the second. And, you know, as you match up quarterback, you know, back and forth, JKS 11 of 15 right now. And then you look at Steve Angeli, 5 of 13, right? Like, something's got to happen as far as protection goes and as well as getting that ball out for him.
0: Second and a short four. Give it to Muhammad after a low snap. Muhammad got a block, turned the corner, and was met there. Immediate timeout after the play. Dylan Fontas on the tackle for the Orange at the 49-yard line. Gain of two. And now a second stoppage at 55 seconds remaining in the second. Orange have one timeout left. They need to get a stop here. It will certainly benefit them on this third down.
1: I'll say the one thing, as I've watched on the replay boards and everything, Tasha Poy on the other side is very stoic. He doesn't crack a smile. He doesn't yell. He's just kind of cool, calm, and collected, opposed to the other side where Fran's very animated on the sideline, making sure he's getting guys into, you know, getting them hyped up and running around the field. But, you know, two stark contrast of personalities on the sideline.
0: Big third down and two coming up. Yeah, Fran, he's got his finger. He's involved in everything. There's nothing that escapes his view, and he's going to let you know about it. And he's going to ask the officials why and a bunch of other things like that. Third down, two. Jaron Kiavi Sangapolitelli is in the gun. Snap is back to him. He's looking to the right. Pressure from Johnson on the left. That gets held up. Coming back near side. Sangapolitelli reverses fields. Now to the run. Has the midfield line. He's got the first down along the near side. It came into the Syracuse bench area. No flags in those tight quarters. But there is a penalty marker on the other side.
2: Holding. Offense number 54. 10-yard penalty. You play third down.
0: So that comes back. That's Howie was able to reverse fields. Left tackle Fred Williams, junior from Los Angeles. He's got a big-time NFL body, 6'5", 335. But the Cal folks feel like maybe he has not lived up to his fullest potential. Third down, 12 to go. Motion man across the formation. JKS waits on third double sticks. Back to throw. The Orange sends four with a twist. Screen to Muhammad. Fontas recovers and jumps on for a ride, making the tackle at the 41-yard line. Gain of two for Adam Muhammad. They threw to him seven times last week and plenty again today. Timeout Syracuse in this case with 34 seconds remaining in the half. Leaves the Orange without a timeout. Cal has one remaining, 34 seconds to go, second quarter. The Orange lead 12-7, the only touchdown of the game for the Orange, scored by CBA product Dante Bacchier, a 23-yard reception from Steve Angeli. Cal came back for its only touchdown after that, JKS finding Chase Hendricks on the back line of the end zone. Trip Woody's got a pair of field goals. We'll hear Coach Brown's thoughts on the way off the field at the half here, see if he feels like they've maximized what they've done, what he is most pleased with to this stage. Remember, Cal will start the second half with the football.
1: Well, Syracuse right now, we've talked about special teams. This is a pivotal one, right? Like, at least secure the ball while it's up in the air and receive it well, but you're going to do anything. You got fourth and double six, so you got fourth and 11. Like, you can apply some decent pressure on it. Just can't run into the punter. Oh, is this the Matt Park return right here?
0: Oh, maybe it could be. Get that cracking. Demetrius Samuel. It'd be the,
1: we'll just call you Nostradamus.
0: In fairness, it would be the Demetrius Samuel return. Let's give him most of the credit.
1: Oh, well, yeah.
0: Okay.
1: Maybe.
0: The punt coming from the Aussie Davies. They almost got there. Big oohs and ahs. Samuel backpedals, has it at the 6, coming toward the field 10. Angled right 15, made a first man miss. Gets to the 18-yard line, but there's penalty markers back by the kicker. Could it be running into or roughing? Damian Kerr's already gotten in on a couple of punts in a game and a half. Fran Brown saying, hey, we touched that. We got a piece. The whole Syracuse sideline saying that. That would nullify any running into the kicker.
10: Yeah.
0: And if it's running in, that's a five-yard penalty, not a first down. If it's roughing the kicker, it would be a first down Cal with 22 seconds to go in the half.
1: Yeah, it's like watching a volleyball game and saying there's a tip and it goes out of bounds, right? Like, this might be a little bit of a prayer trying to get it, but I don't see a replay right now, so.
0: I would think that's something they could be radioed about. Here we go.
2: There's no foul for running into the kicker. The ball was not touched. First down, Cal.
1: That doesn't make any sense.
0: Either
1: the
0: it
1: ball
0: was touched.
1: Was not touched.
0: I think he might.
1: But he's still
0: maybe
1: colliding.
0: Tried to say it was touched. Or maybe saying the kicker wasn't touched. Let's see. The kicker was definitely touched. Kerr must have gotten a little bit of it. And maybe that's just misspeaking.
1: Well, that's just a horrible replay review by us. So.
0: Yeah, we're not good.
1: We're too far away.
0: Yeah.
1: Too far away from
0: that one. So the fourth punt of the day for Cal. And the modest return by Samuel sets up Syracuse at its own 19-yard line with 22 seconds and no timeouts remaining in the first half.
2: Correction, the ball was not tipped. There's a foul for running into the kicker. Penalty is declined. First down, Syracuse.
0: Yeah, so running into only would have been a five-yard penalty. Wouldn't have given Cal close to a first down anyway.
2: Cal has changed their
0: How many corrections? How many corrections do we need here? Let's...
1: Correction, I am no longer the white hat.
0: Yeah. We've had a correction to the correction. And there might soon be an insurrection if we don't have fewer penalties the rest of the way. Damian Kerr definitely ran into the kicker. For me, it's almost roughing, right? I mean, that was quite a bit of contact there. So now 5 yards on the penalty, and let's see another kick. Down marker on the other side is incorrect, reading one. It is still fourth down. Line of scrimmage was the 41, so it should be the 46 this time.
1: And if you didn't get all that at home, neither did we. So
0: right.
1: We're piecing it all together.
0: Okay, Angus Davis the kicker. Well, they just gave Samuel another chance. He stands at the 10. I think I might have, if it was Cal, settled with that 18-yard line. Let's see if the Orange can do better. Snap is back. It's a high one. Rush does not get there. Kick is away. It's a good one. Samuel lets it go. The ball hits at the 2. It checks up. Rolls to the 7. Then there's second effort as the ball bounced. Here's a return opportunity for Kerr. He's in the 20, 25, 30. Bust through. Kerr at the 40. He's got room along the numbers 40 on the other side. 35, 30. Cal with the 25. Reversing fields. And he's set up at the 21-yard line. Sideswipe.

0: in the first half of this game for over 80 yards. My goodness. Huh? This one isn't really so much about the yardage as much the opportunity cost of nullifying a field-flipping play.
1: Now that's...
0: So, back to the 20 she comes.
1: Well, I think...
0: 1 second. There's only 1 second left, so you're taking the knee here.
1: It's the kicker. If it wasn't Dapolo, yeah. If it was a normal player, plus the kid's sliding on the ground. I just don't understand how that's a... He slides and whatever.
0: So the Orange take a knee at the end of the half. Crowd lets you know what they think about that last penalty in particular. 9 first-half penalties. And both teams head into the locker room with Syracuse leading 12-7 after 30 minutes of play. Coach Brown trying to get an explanation before he visits with Tim is having a little chat with the officials, stopping at around the 13-yard line. Coach bringing his DPS protection with Officer Welling alongside. So, the conversation is actually quite prolonged, much longer than you typically see. White Hat John Noly is continuing in some give and take with Coach Brown before our consultation with Coach Brown is brought to you by Connors and Ferris, your workers' comp attorneys. And Coach Brown seems to be even-keeled, pretty good-natured about that as he walks off. Now, here's Coach Tim.
2: That's on the first half. Just your thoughts on the first half. I know it was a weird ending there.
3: Better. I made some bad mistakes on me, so we got to play better.
2: What do you need to clean up offensively?
3: Oh, we'll be fine. We just got to keep flowing the game. It's the flow of the game, ebbs and flows. We just got to go be physical. I think we need to go back to our running attack, make sure we can keep running the ball. Everything will work itself out the right way.
2: All right, appreciate it, Coach.
0: All right, that's our consultation with Orange head coach Fran Brown, brought to you as always by Connors and Ferris, your workers' comp attorneys. The Orange certainly have shown the potential in this game. They have dominated Cal in spurts. Total yardage 214 to 141 in Syracuse's favor, but penalty yardage has just been out of whack. The Orange 9 penalties for 88 yards. Cal has less than half that. And it brings us to halftime here at the JMA Wireless Dome and our halftime coverage brought to you by Hummingbird. It was just a presentation on the video board for our man Greg Allen, a member of the Syracuse 8, recognized as this year's winner of the Zunick Award, named in honor of Mike and Judy Zunick, who gave their lives in the plane crash in the late 80s. Really impressive testament to spirit and helpfulness and service to others. And Greg Allen has been a tremendous representative of the Syracuse football program, working in banking and insurance in the Chicago area, and has come back regularly as part of our CUSE Awards, and a member of the Syracuse 8, longtime record holder for most punt return yardage in a game, which maybe could be broken if everybody could keep their hands to themselves and not get a penalty. But that's awfully hard to break, that record. 12-7 is the score at the half. Much more to come for us from the Booth and Beyond. Scoreboard update from Dave Pulaski is next. 12-7 CUSE, 30 minutes deep on the Syracuse Sports Network from Learfield.
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0: Minutes are in the books. Welcome to the Orange Halftime Report, presented by Hummingbird Heating and Cooling. We keep comfort humming along. While the teams take a breather, we've got first half highlights, scores, and second half keys to an Orange victory. 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
4: Halftime at the JMA Wireless Dome in Syracuse, maintaining a 12-7 lead over the Cal Golden Bears. Dave Pulaski inside the Learfield Network Studios. Time now to get you caught up on what else is going on around the ACC and the top 25. A couple of Atlantic Coast games in progress right now. Pitt is off to a 3-0 lead over UCF. 12:01 remaining in the second quarter. In that matchup, Mason Heinzel has passed for 103 yards coming off of that 450-yard and 7-touchdown performance last week against Miami of Ohio. Meanwhile, Illinois is clinging to a 24-21 lead over Duke at the half in Champaign. The Fighting Illini throttled the Blue Devils 45-19 in Durham last year. Now the Blue Devils trying to return the favor on the road. Number 17, SMU, with a 28-0 lead over UC Davis at the 2-minute timeout in the second quarter in Dallas. Earlier today, North Carolina at home against East Tennessee State. The Tar Heels, after grinding out a 15-10 win over TCU in Dublin, Ireland a couple of weeks ago in their week zero matchup, trying to go 2-0 for Bill Belichick this year.
5: Now DeMond June is in at the running back spot. It's second and goal from just inside the 10-yard line. Heels trying to grow a 10-0 lead. Hand off to June. He will walk in for six. Started to the right, cut up, no resistance to the paint.
4: Jones Angel from Learfield, one of three touchdowns from DeMond June, and North Carolina cruises to a 35-3 win over ETSU. Meanwhile, Virginia Tech, a 44-21 victory over Old Dominion. Ethan Grunkemeyer passes for 327 yards and a pair of touchdowns for the Hokies, who are now 2-0 in James Franklin's first year as the Virginia Tech head coach. And a thriller in West Lafayette. Wake Forest and Purdue coming down to the wire. It went to double overtime. The Boilermakers scored to begin double OT, but failed on their two-point conversion attempt. Wake Forest answered with a touchdown, and the Demon Deacons then had a chance to win it.
6: Double overtime, and Wake going for two. Having two, empty backfield. Lopez has the snap. Going to be a draw, now bending left side. He's in! Wake wins it! Two-point try, run in for the points for Gio Lopez, and Wake Forest wins it on the road at Purdue, 38-36.
4: Dan Cotton from Learfield. Gio Lopez ran for the touchdown and the two-point conversion in double OT to help lift the Demon Deacons to a 2-0 record. Other ACC games taking place later on tonight. Number 18, Tennessee, is on the road at Georgia Tech. That'll be a 7 o'clock kickoff, and Clemson will welcome in Georgia Southern. Tigers coming off the loss to LSU last week. They'll try and bounce back against the Eagles. In the top 25 right now, number 3, Notre Dame, is all over Rice, up 49-0 early third quarter in South Bend. Number 12, Alabama, is trailing Kentucky 14-13 at halftime. 15th ranked BYU is down a field goal to Arizona, 17 to 20-14 at the half in Provo. Number 19, Washington with a 10-7 edge over Utah State. Just coming out of the break for halftime there. Earlier today in the top 25, number five, Indiana. They're off to a 2-0 start after thumping Howard 55-0. Number six, Oregon at Oklahoma State. Cowboys had the lead for the majority of the game. The Ducks rallied to take a lead in the second half, but then the Pokes answered right back.
7: Two wide to each side, third and eight at the Oregon 10. Hawkins is a tailback to Mestemaker's right, and Drew gets the ball. Looks to throw, under heavy pressure, gets away. Mestemaker pumps, Mestemaker running, diving toward the end zone, he's in! Pistols firing, touchdown Oklahoma State! Drew Mestemaker, give him an Olympic gold medal!
4: Dave Hunziker from Learfield as Oklahoma State comes away with the upset victory, 39-31. Knocking off sixth-ranked Oregon. Meanwhile, number 10, Texas A&M, a 48-20 victory over Arizona State. Number 11, Oklahoma, gets knocked off by Michigan, 17-10. Number 16, Penn State, with a 27-9 victory over Temple. And number 2, Georgia, with a 70-20 thumping of Western Kentucky. We'll take a timeout. When we come back, we'll send you back to the JMA Wireless Dome. Tim Leonard and Adam Terry with their first half analysis as the Orange have a 12-7 lead over Cal at the halftime break. More coming up on the Syracuse Sports Network from Learfield.
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13: 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Tim Leonard and Adam Terry from our Nye Auto broadcast booth, where the Orange are leading at the half by a score of 12-7 here in the ACC opener against Cal. Syracuse scored the first 12 points of the game. They got to 12 because they got a field goal, then a touchdown, another field goal in between there as well. They're up 6-0, and then a touchdown, went for two, failed on the two-point conversion. So that got them to 12 points. Cal scored a touchdown on a JKS passing touchdown towards the end of the first half. And all told, Adam, it feels like Syracuse is outplaying Cal, but at the same time, it does feel like Cal has a lot of the momentum right now, and just kind of a weird ending to that first half.
14: Yeah, definitely. The first quarter and then a
11: a third, a quarter and a third. You know, I thought Syracuse was looking pretty darn good. They were getting after them. They had the ability to run and pass. The defense was playing solid. Special teams showed up. But over the last two-thirds of the second quarter, it's been Cal, right? I think Cal has answered. They've been able to move the ball down the field. You're starting to see what JKS has the potential of. I think initially Cal started to run the ball with Adam Muhammad right out of the gate and wasn't necessarily as successful as they would have liked. And now they put the ball in the quarterback's hand, and, you know, he's 11 to 15, only 79 yards, but they're connections, right? You know, one big play on the field, the 43-yarder to Strong. But, you know, I think you just feel a little bit of the momentum swing. Now Syracuse has to just pull that back and get the crowd re-involved into it. And if that occurs, I feel good about the potential of a win. But if JKS is running around the field starting to sling it,
13: yeah,
11: you know, he's a good prospect.
13: Steve Angeli was 7 for 18 in the first half, 116 passing yards, the one touchdown to Dante Bacchier, who led the team in receiving yards, 65 receiving yards on three catches for Bacchier. The Orange finished with 86 rushing yards in the first half, and they got 55 of those yards on the big run from Tylee Kill at the start of the game. Have not seen him since that run. We'll step aside for a little bit, get more of Adam's thoughts as we return on our halftime report on the Syracuse Sports Network from Learfield.
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13: An offensive struggle so far, and the Orange are leading by 5 points at the half on Cal. Our score is 12-7. Syracuse outgained the Bears, 214 total yards for the Orange to 141 for Cal, but the Orange did have 9 first-half penalties. Cal had 3 penalties, in the first half. Both teams had 10 first downs, and both teams really struggled on third down. Cal 1-for-6, the Orange 1-for-7. We'll start the second half with Cal football when we return on the Syracuse Sports Network from Learfield.
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1: Here we go, start of the second half at the JMA Wireless Dome. Still anybody's game. 12-7, the Orange have the lead. They have led throughout but feel like they've left some on the table. And Trip Woody's second half opening kickoff is a line drive bullet landing 4 yards deep in the end zone and bounding through for the touchback to set up Cal at its own 25-yard line. Orange have dominated the stats. Penalties have been an issue. Injury, one issue. Tyleek Hill has produced the biggest play of the game, a 55-yard run in the opening possession that set up Syracuse's first field goal, but presumably a hamstring. He has not played since.
11: Well,
1: Cal has here to begin the second.
11: Well, for all the impressive things that they started off the game with, the glaring red mark for me is 9 penalties for 88 yards.
1: Jaron Chiavi, Sunga Politelli, empty backfield with Adam Muhammad, the running back, out to the boundary to the far side. JKS taps his head, pumps his right foot, takes the snap, looks over the defense, left-hander, throws, deep shot down the middle for Strong, and misconnection. Strong went in toward the middle at the hash mark, defended by Demetrius Samuel, and the pass was out beyond the numbers, and that is a shot that goes nowhere for Cal.
11: It's the appropriate call by JKS. It's man-to-man coverage on the outside. Miscommunication by Strong. You see as Chase Hendricks is coming back to him, he's talking with Strong and letting him know he ran the wrong route. Otherwise, it's one-on-one with Strong and Demetrius Samuels.
1: Now second down 10. Two into the boundary, three near side right. JKS takes, throws underneath, caught by the back Muhammad, or actually by the tight end, who is dropped right away. Tamane Purcell. Gain out to the 33-yard line. 8 on the play. Third down and 2, almost 3 yards. See if the Orange can hold here. Cal on third down, just 1 out of 6. Syracuse only 1 of 7. JKS takes, little flip to Muhammad, running with blocking to the right. Has the first down and more, tripped up by Delorier, falling over the 40 to the 41-yard line. Good lead blocking.
5: by the right tackle, Michael Klizowicz. Gain of 8 on the play, first down Cal. Moving left to right in all white uniforms on the road, week 2. Handoff up the gut, nothing there. No gain. Nisi Agamore, Rashawn Perry on the spot for the Orange. Let's call it a 1 yard pickup to the 42.
11: Well, already changes for Cal on the offensive line. You see Klizowicz go in for Jimothy Lewis, who Jimothy Lewis last week had a pretty good game. One of the higher-ranked guys on PFF.
5: Second down, 9. Slot left formation. JKS takes pressure from both sides, throws, and it's incomplete. Well covered on the near side. Keyshawn Johnson sticking with Muhammad out of the backfield. Third down, 9. Got to get off the field here. It's less than 2 minutes gone in the second half. Same formation, 2 to the right, 3 to the left. JKS changing the play. Stands alone in the backfield. They throw it back to him. 4-man rush. Late throw to the near side, caught by Ian Strong. He stops shy of the line to gain on the near sideline near the Syracuse bench, the 48. Samuel turned him out of bounds after a 6-yard pickup. Now 4th and 2, maybe 3 yards. It's a full 3, and no decision to make here for Cal. They're going for it. 4th down, 3, just shy of the 50. Orange in a 4-3. Back to throw, JKS. Johnson can't get home. Throw over the middle is caught. First down. Hendricks, well, they may say it bounced. And yes, the line judge at the last moment says it's incomplete. It was skipped into Hendricks. Would have been a first down at the Syracuse 44. Instead, it's a turnover on downs by Cal. And the Orange take over with a 5-point lead in Cal territory at the 48. So that's a great stop. Ready for it there. On a fourth down go, Cal converted 52% of its fourth downs last year. Syracuse was about 50% on defense.
11: Well, before Fran left the field, he says, hey, we're going to run the football a little bit more. Let's see what that means to him.
5: His pregame goal was to run for 200. They're at 86 right now to start the second half. First down at the plus 48. Angeli under center. Johnson in motion. And snap. And a handoff right side hit in the backfield to Vane Anderson. And he is dropped right away by Solomon Williams of Cal. Loss of a couple back to the minus 48.
11: Yeah, it looks as though Solomon Williams gets a little bit of a jump. Gets in the hip pocket of Clement as he's pulling through.
5: Second down, 14. Again, a condensed formation. Clement, tight end to the right, just off the hip of the right tackle, Cam Pringle. Anderson is the back to the left side. Ball's in the center of the field, and the snap is back from Joe Cruz. Angeli throwing. Clancy fires far side. Comeback is caught on the ground by Omari Hatcher at the 44 of Cal. Gain of 8 on that play. And the line to gain is the 38, so it's third down, 6. Hatcher gave himself up coming back to lunge and make that catch. Had one catch for 10 yards in the game in Berkeley 2 years ago. The Orange won. Kyle McCord threw for over 300 yards in that game. LaQuinn Allen ran for over 100. Third down, 6. Tosh Lupoy coming up close to the play from his Cal bench side. Angeli calls for the ball. There's the snap. It's a high one. Angeli brings it down. Looks. He has Johnson in the middle. First down at the 37-yard line. Twisted down to the 35. Gain of 9 on the play. First down for Darius Johnson. Jae Young on the tackle for Cal. On first down, 10. Angeli trying to go quickly. Movement across the line. Snap. There is a flag down. Free play. Angeli throwing right side. Back shoulder and incomplete. Yes,
11: it
5: is a catch. Says the head linesman on the far side, Hatcher, coming back at the 20. If this all stands, it's a pickup of 15 and a first down.
6: Offside. Defensive zero. Penalty disallowed. First down.
5: Penalty on California for a change, so move the sticks for the Cutes. 4 minutes gone in the third. The Orange up 12-7. Cole Weaver. Put into the boundary to the right. He's a transfer from Miami of Ohio. Slot right formation. Angeli alone in the gun. Johnson in motion across the front. The snap back to Steve. Looking left. Steps up now. Throws, and a crossing route is batted away. Battier, the target. Isaiah Crosby on the coverage. A lot of misdirection there. That's the trademark of the Jeff Nixon offense. There is a penalty marker at the feet of Angeli, if I'm not mistaken. For center Joe Cruz, bring it back 10. Orange are now right under 100 yards of penalties today.
11: Yeah, it's a hold. He gets a nice little bear hug. You know, it's a mismatch.
5: First and 20 for the Orange at the Cal 30. In field goal range, need points on this possession. Three receivers left. Angeli sets up with the right side hash mark. Cruz the center after the penalty goes back to work. Sends it back. Angeli drops the pass. Pocket holds. Throwing right sideline in the air. End zone. It is incomplete. Heck of a try for JRS. Broke it up at the last moment by Young. So Justice Ross Simmons, we wonder what kind of role would he play in this game. Just got reasonably open there for a shot play up the right sideline. Had the ball on his fingertips, could not bring it in. Second down 20 from the 30. JRS into the boundary to the right. Three receivers left. JRS against JKS. Battier closest to the formation. Hatcher out wide to the near sideline. Snap back to Angeli. Pressure right up the gut. Unloads quickly, and it's incomplete. So the heat came up the middle. The throw was rushed. Kamar Matuti on the pressure for Cal. And on third down, I'm running it, I think, right? Making it a better field goal here. It's third and 20.
11: Yeah. Potential for a screen in here.
5: Right.
11: I mean, miscommunication up front. You know, you look at Byron Washington and Pringle. They're motioning to the back to pick up the inside backer. They're going to go big on big. And we missed that. Shavane Anderson then allows the run through right at the feet of Angeli.
5: Four receivers in the pattern coming up with Juwan Johnson the back on third and 20. Angeli calls. He is going to throw. Angeli backpedals. Throws over the middle. Intercepted. No points on this possession. It's coming the other way. On the return. Cal at the right sideline. It's Kingston Lopa, second straight week with an interception. And Lopa flips the field. The Orange got no points. You got to run the ball into field goal range there. Or have a higher percentage play. If it was a completed pass, it'd be just as good. Instead, it's the first interception Steve's thrown since the Connecticut game last year. Nearly a full, actually did make it a full calendar year between interceptions. Angeli picked on his 24th attempt today, so that's 86 passes between picks.
11: Yeah,
5: going in that four-game period, but not a good situation here as Cal at 10-22 up the third has momentum swing in its favor and sets up at the Syracuse 29-yard line. At first and 10, the snap is back. JKS rolls to throw. Fires left sideline. It's caught there at the 15 by Young, and he's twisted down, or by Strong, rather, and tackled from Chris Peel on that far sideline. It is good to the 14-yard line for a 15-yard pickup and a first down. Quick snap count here. Hand off Muhammad into the boundary. Chopped down in the backfield to Laurier. Bonjour, monsieur. This guy's got great instincts. He's made a second TFL at least.
11: Great job. Delorier sees. He sees it's going to bounce outside. He steps up into the B gap, pulls the trigger, and able to shoestring tackle Muhammad as he's trying to get to the perimeter. If that doesn't happen, you know, that's a lot of green in front of him and a heck of a back. That's
5: second down, 13. Ball's back at the 17-yard line. Back to throw, JKS. unloads to the 11-yard line. It's Hendricks, slips a tackle to the 10. Along the left side, got away from Zappalonia briefly, but marked that amount to the 5. He picks up 12, and it's a first down for Cal. Or no, it's just shy. Third down and a yard. Cal knocking on the door. 6 minutes gone in the third. Syracuse leads 12-7. Lone running back is Ashton Emery. And Emery gets a fake. JKS tumbling to the left corner. Peel smothers him at the 1 yard line. It is good for the run for the first down by Jaron Teave Songapalatelli. Goal to go. The Bears.
11: That's a great tackle by Peel. He's able to come up and make that stop, turn him sideways.
5: Orange are getting some heavy beef out onto the field. Jatavius Fanoi, Dylan Fontas late. Snap. JKS stumbling, gives to Muhammad. Handoff up the gut is stopped shy. But the Orange have too many men. They're running people out there late on the play. 3-6-9. They got 12. They had 12 out there. So the operational type things have really cost the Orange. This one just doesn't cost in yardage, half the distance. And now Cal operates off the half-yard line. 12-7 the score. JKS under center. He takes, offers to Muhammad. Never got his feet started. Tries the outside. A stiff arm and brought down again. This time Zappalonia. Out inbounds. So loss on the play. 1 yard, maybe two. This next play will scrimmage from outside the 2 yard line.
11: Well, we've seen throughout the course of the first two games that Zappalonia will come up and make a play. Last year, we saw a lot of success in between the tackles, but what Zappalonia brings is the ability to get outside on the edges and match the speed.
5: He's a Pittsburgher heading home next week. Second down and goal from just inside the 3. JKS and Muhammad in the backfield. Snap back. Sagapolitelli rolling, throwing underneath. It's caught, and it's a touchdown for Cal. Jordan King right at the goal line. He steps in. 2 touchdowns last year. It's his first of this season, and it comes at 7:15 of the third. Cal has the lead, 13-12. The second touchdown pass of the game for JKS.
11: Yeah, Syracuse has to answer, right? Like, you start the game off strong, and now you're reeling a little bit. Somebody's got to make a statement, whether that's on special teams or just march it back down the field on offense and see if you can run the football.
5: Well, the Orange have been able to move the ball here. They're plenty capable of it. They've just gotten bogged down a couple of times and have hurt themselves with penalties. Extra point is converted by Towns Magoo, and it's at 7:15 of the third. Cal's got its first lead of the day up on the Orange, 14-12. Time out on the field. This has got a long way to go before it's settled today. 7:15 to play third quarter. It's Cal 14 and the Cuse 12. This is Orange Football, the Syracuse Sports Network from Learfield.
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5: 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The Orange threw an interception, returned by Kingston Lopa to the Orange 29. Set up Cal for a modest scoring drive in which Jaron Chiave Songapolatelli hit receiver Jordan King for a short touchdown pass near the goal line, just 2 yards. And Cal leads it 14-12. The Orange have 12, coming on two early field goals from Trip Woody, and then a touchdown in which Syracuse went for two. They tried to go up 14-0, but did not convert on that two-point conversion. Long way to go, so.
11: Need a spark. Need a little bit of a momentum and confidence boost here.
5: Kickoff coming. See if the Orange get some sort of return that gets them moving here. Kickoff on its way. Could go out of bounds. It's right near the pylon. It hits in the end zone, and that's a touchback. So out to the 25 it comes.
11: Well, personnel-wise, as you see them start to approach the field, does not look like a necessarily a run-heavy personnel grouping.
5: Yeah, well, the Orange run game hasn't been there today outside of the extraordinary run early in the game by Tylee Kill, 55 yards, but he came up lame. We're thinking that it was a hamstring injury or something of that variety. He has not played since, and the Orange haven't run the ball since. They don't have a run of more than 8 yards other than that one. Elijah Washington Baker, tight end of the field. Steve Angeli takes the snap on first down. Throws far side screen pass to Hatcher, but he was walled off, tried to reverse fields to the right, and there wasn't a lot there. Hatcher came into the middle, and big Jericho Johnson was coming from the interior of the field. Hatcher wisely did an about face, but there was no yardage there. Pickup of just a yard. So gain of just one on the play. Second down, 9. Hatcher out wide to the left in a slot left formation along with Darius Johnson. Jawan Johnson's the back. Angeli with a snap. Give to Johnson. Tries the near side. Needs a perimeter block. Gets over the 30-yard line. Up along the left side hash mark to the 34. Not quite a first down. Cam Sidney on the tackle. Gain of 8. So that's tied for the second longest run the Orange have had all day. Quick snap count coming. Under center. Angeli takes it himself. Quarterback sneak, good for 2 yards and a first down. Whatever you got to do, right? I mean, they got plenty of time here. You can sustain a long drive. I'm sure they're kicking themselves for turning it over, not really in the red zone, but in field goal range last time. Subs each way. The Orange have to hold before snapping it. The center judge is in the way. So Cal's allowed to sub. That works some clock. That gets them settled. Empty set for Angeli. Jawan Johnson, the running back, is out to the near side as a receiver. Snap. Steve looks left and right. And in the slot has Johnson coming through the middle. First down. And it's actually maybe just shy at the 45. Let's see the spot. Yes, he picks up 9. But he needed 10. It is now second and a yard. Second down, one. Condensed formation again. Johnson the back. Angeli takes, puts it in the chest of Juwan Johnson. Hammers behind the center, Joe Cruz, and the left guard, Funtu Akinchelo, getting the first down at the 47. Moving right to left. Brad Brown was excited about the run game coming in. The Orange haven't really committed to running the football. They've not had a steady diet just yet. On first down, a token fake. Angeli drops, coming near side, has an open man. Weaver was underthrown. Contact there as Weaver was coming back, maybe for a back shoulder attempt. Kamani Hudson on the coverage for Cal. Not enough contact there to draw a foul.
11: Yeah, just an underthrown ball to Weaver. Unfortunate. He's got him beat going down the sideline. But
5: yeah, put some air underneath that. We might be listening to the band right now.
11: Yeah. Weaver had probably three or four steps on Kamani Hudson going down the Syracuse sideline.
5: 14-12, Cal's got the lead. Orange was second down and 10, just shy of midfield. Snap back. Angeli, delayed handoff to Johnson. Running room up the gut, and he's ridden to the turf, just kind of sliding down. Cal tackles by J.D. McKinley, a freshman from Corona, California. Gain of just one to the 48. Third down, nine. Important one here for the Cuse. Trailing now in the second half. Third down today, Syracuse just 3 of 10. JKS out to the right side boundary. It's been open before. Four at the line of scrimmage for Cal. Seven in the box. Snap to Angeli. They send five. Steve with time. Steps in confidently, throws a seed, and it's caught on the far side. Bacchier has the first down right at the line to gain the 43 in Cal territory. He's tumbled to the turf, but he's got what he needs, and the Orange keep the drive alive.
11: I mean, that play right there is allowed by Juwan Johnson stepping up and smacking Tuatelli in the face in pass protection for Steve Angeli to step up.
5: On first down, quick swing pass near side, Williams, shake and bake inside the numbers and dropped at the 41-yard line, picking up just two. Hudson again on the takedown for Cal. JRS might have missed a block there. There wasn't a lot of running room. Cal by two, 3:20 on a running clock in the third. Going to be an exciting fourth quarter and a down-to-the-wire finish as we thought it might be. Nearing the part of the field where the Orange threw that interception. Last possession. Second down, eight. Angeli gets the playoff. Handoff left side for Johnson. Stiff arm coming near side, and he's shouldered out of bounds, but he has the first down run. Ground game starting to work a little better here in the second half. That was that same play we talked about before where the back sprints to get some separation from Johnson and then, or from the quarterback, and then has kind of a slashing acceleration across the play.
11: And that's a lot of personnel matchups, too. You see Bacchier stay in the game. He's been the guy running down the field. This time they run a GY counter to the boundary, and he does a great job of coming out and getting a small block. And Johnson gets a corner.
5: Slot right with Williams. Clement is tight left into the boundary. High snap. Angeli looks, throws, and has his man over the middle. A catch and then sandwiched by two defenders, including Young and Cal. Yamari Hatcher on the reception for the first down. They place it at the 21-yard line, give him 10, and try it again. Back-to-back first downs for the Orange. Angeli takes, time to throw again, steps into one right side, Williams back shoulder, lunges, catches, yes he did, inbounds, just shy of the end zone, and he sets up goal to go at the 2-yard line. Give him 19 on that play, and the Orange are clicking at the moment. Now goal to go, looking to punch it in and take the lead. Pistol formation, Angeli, high snap, give to Johnson, tumbles into the middle and into the end zone. It's a Syracuse touchdown. Juwan Johnson's first in Orange. Orange have the lead back. It is 18-14.
11: Hey, that's a great series by Syracuse. A couple plays before the touchdown. We got big Byron Washington coming up and making a huge block on one of the linebackers. Juan Castillo's out on the numbers, flexing on him. Byron's cheering. And then we keep tempo going. So we kept that tempo going, keeping them off pace. And we see what that translates into for a touchdown.
5: That's what struck me was the tempo. 1:38 left in the third. Man across the line for Cal. Now if if you're ever going to go for two, would you do it now in a shorter field? That was Kamani Hudson. They're thinking about it. Yeah, they're going to go for two here. So got to hustle and get the right personnel, including center Joe Cruz, who was looking for a drink of water. These guys really got to get going. Got to hustle here. Play clock's at 25 and holding. So now Orange are going to go for two, which would give them
11: a six-point lead.
5: I know, you got to. Play clock started now, 17. Got to get into position here.
11: 10 seconds. Let's not burn one now.
5: Yeah, they're going to have to maybe call timeout. They're not in formation. Oh, they reset it. Wow.
11: Oh, 20.
5: Went from 8 to 23. Now 19. Plenty of time. You can take your breath. Angeli in the short shotgun. Weaver on the field late. Hatcher, they don't know what's going on.
11: Well, they sub.
5: Yeah.
11: So now Cal can match the sub.
5: Right. They did. That's where the play clock went back. Now the play clock at 10, but they stopped it, and they just reset it to 25. All right, here we go. Yeah, they had to replace the ball, obviously because of the penalty. Now, looking to punch it in. Orange 18, Cal 14, 1:38 to go in the third. Personnel includes Johnson as the back, Weaver, Hatcher, Clement, Washington, Baker are the eligibles. High snap to Angeli. Give to Johnson. Hit before he can get to the goal line. And that was the end of it for Juwan Johnson. The hole plug by Cal. Odora Cora, among others. And that was the end of that two-point conversion, which is the second today that fails for the Cuse. Time on the field. 1:38 to go in the third. The Orange maintain a four-point lead at 18-14. Again, 1:38 to go, third quarter. We'll step aside on the Syracuse Sports Network from Learfield.
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0: We rejoin you from the JMA Wireless Zone with 1:38 to go in the third, and the Orange lead now 4-18-14, a game that has seen back-to-back lead changes. First Cal taking a 14-12 advantage. The Orange coming back on the touchdown run by Jawan Johnson from 2 yards out. 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All right, Adam, are you feeling on that sideline deflated, like for what hasn't happened, the glass half empty, or are you going half full?
1: Feeling pretty good right after that last one. I mean, it's an opportunity to, you know, it was tough, physical. They had some passing in it. It was well spread around. Loved the tempo. Kind of wore them out a little bit. Kept them on their heels.
0: Kick is away by Trip Woody. Line drive again into the near side end zone. This time about 9 yards deep and through with 1:38 to go in the third. Cal takes over for its third possession of the half, doing so again at the 25-yard line. All right, the dreaded kickoff timeout after the touchdown. We'll step aside here with 1:38 to play in quarter number three. It's 18-14 with the Orange in front. More T-shirts they're going to shoot out into the crowd. We'll do that for all the folks that are here in the JMA Wireless Dome while the dance team does its thing as well. This is the Syracuse Sports Network.
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0: 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Check out their new restaurant, Salt, part of the new addition there. Also want to tell you that Orange football is brought to you in part by FW Webb. For more than 160 years, contractors have trusted FW Webb because they know they'll get more than products. They'll get people who know the job. 1:38 to go in the third. The job for the Orange is to maintain and or build on this lead, now up 18-14. After the short rushing touchdown by Jawan Johnson. So, yeah, tempo and all that, but in real time, not at all, right? There was, after the score, the kickoff, and another timeout.
1: Hey, progress.
0: First down and 10 for California off its own 25-yard line. Ron Rivera, the former coach of the Carolina Panthers and Washington Commanders, is the general manager of Cal football back at his alma mater. He played in that game when the band was out on the field.
1: Oh, okay.
0: The famous Joe Starkey call.
1: Yeah. He was my D.C. while I was in San Diego.
0: Okay. He's
1: great human being.
0: Good so far. Hired Tosh DuPoy, and away they go. First down 10 for Cal. Jared Chiavi Sangapolitelli in the shotgun formation with pistol, actually. One man behind him. Takes the snap. Hands off to Adam Muhammad. First through the first tackle. Then is stood up by Antoine Delorier at the 30. Gets to the 31-yard line. Gives six to Adam Muhammad, Jr. from Glendale, Arizona, and a transfer from Washington.
1: Yeah, that's a tough run right inside the tackle. Definitely a run formation last down. Now five wide.
0: on second down and four off the right hash mark. Orange have six crowding the line of scrimmage. Two receivers into the boundary, three to the wide side. JKS back to throw, gunning far side. Underneath route is caught by Keon Graves, and he's shown to the sideline. Right around the first down marker, looks like he does have enough. They do spot it right at the 35 and move the chains.
1: Well, that's double cover. Gary Bryant has, he's running with him as well as Samuels is coming in late, starts to run with him as well. Able to thread the needle, and they get the first down with just a great throw by
0: JKS. And Graves started his college career at Ohio State. First down 10, quick token fake, JKS drops. Johnson bearing down on him. The throw is down the field and dangerous, but it's too far out in front of Graves. That was a touchdown if it was maybe thrown a yard less. Coverage by Damian Kerr of the Cuse. Good pressure by Keyshawn Johnson of the Orange. Yeah, now second down and 10 from the 35.
1: Yeah, I would say three quarters through this game, I think one of the bright spots on defense is Keyshawn Johnson. He's been all over the field.
0: He's been great.
1: He's a very athletic guy, and he's got a motor that has really been highly effective for this defense.
0: Second down 10, JKS alone in the backfield. He takes the snap, belt high. Tumisha coming from the weak side, nearly got there. Throw was away to the far side, incomplete.

0: Samuel's got the 30 and he's good. Samuel to the end zone. But
1: it's coming back.
0: Where have you heard that before? That would have been a 75-yard-ish punt return by Demetrius Samuel, but there's a hanky down on the last play of the third quarter.
1: Man.
0: That's why we can't have nice things.
1: Good job, Nostradamus.
0: I tried, man. I was feeling it. Obviously, Demetrius is feeling it. Let's hear the official call. Not sure why it's taking so long.
1: I don't understand why we're booing. Like, I do.
0: So the boos rain down. The Orange with yet again a penalty on a punt return that Demetrius Samuel took to the house from the 15. It was about an 85-yard return, but although supported by penalties.
1: The first one, I don't think it's a penalty. The second one, where they throw the flag later on, definitely
0: down. Yeah, well, maybe they could have moved
1: the
0: it
1: first
0: up.
1: One is, uh-oh.
0: We'll have it straightened out for you when we come back. 15 minutes to go. Put your fours up. Put them up. Cal's got their fours up. Put your fours up.
1: Are those bear paws?
0: 15 minutes to go. It's 18-14 with the Orange in the lead. This is the Syracuse Sports Network from Learfield.
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0: About to head to the fourth quarter at the Dome. Syracuse up on Cal 18-14. Dave Pulaski inside the Learfield Network Studios with a look around the ACC and the top 25. Games in progress right now. Pitt with a 12-0 lead over UCF as they head to the second half at Acrisure Stadium. Meanwhile, Duke has rallied to grab a 31-27 lead over Illinois early fourth quarter in Champaign. SMU all over UC Davis up 49-0 midway through the third quarter in Dallas. North Carolina a 35-3 victory over East Tennessee State. Virginia Tech tops Old Dominion 44-21, and Wake Forest is able to get past Purdue in double overtime 38-36. In the top 25, number 12 Alabama is taking control at Kentucky, now up 29-17. 15th ranked BYU leads Arizona 21-17 early fourth quarter in Provo. Earlier today, number 6 Oregon knocked off by Oklahoma State 39-31 as we send you back to the Dome with Matt and Adam, guys.
1: All right, I think Dave sent it back, but it's so loud in here, it's hard to tell. According to the decibel count on the scoreboard, we're up around 107 as they've gotten rocking here going into the fourth quarter. Orange have left quite a bit out on the field today. Just had an 85-yard punt return touchdown coming back due to penalty on the return. So they set up this possession at their own 14-yard line, 15 minutes to go, both teams with their full complement of timeouts.

0: and the Orange lead it 18-14. Swing pass on first down to the far side, caught by Booby Johnson. He's got a couple before Isaiah Crosby covers for Cal to the 16-yard line, picking up two. Second down, eight. Tempo was one of the keys for the Orange in their last possession. Got the running game going a little bit. Moving left to right here on the fourth. Houston, the traditional home uniforms with Cole Weaver coming tight to the left. And Jelly in the gun off the left hash mark. Snap, give to Johnson. Angling left, has the 15-yard line and a second effort. Fights his way to the 18, bouncing off a Cal defender. Jaden Wayne on the tackle for the Bears, short of the first down. Especially the 19, let's call it a 3-yard pickup. Quick count here, high snap, give to Johnson. Cut under, he's chopped, he falls forward. It'll depend on the spot, should be okay, and they do move the chain. So he makes his way. Tuatelli is on his face after the play for Cal, just face down near the point of attack. I misspoke a little before, cheated him. This possession must have started the 9 in order for the Orange to get a first down here at the 20-yard line. First down.
1: Tuatelli's the last man standing on that one. You just look at how the offensive line was working. They get that double team up to him. It's one-on-one with Juwan Johnson in the safety. I think tempo right now is the one that is leading to some of these advantages.
0: Yeah, keep it going, right? I mean, and the Orange should have fresh personnel. Yes, when you substitute, the defense gets the substitute, but you can take advantage of your depth. Timeout on the field, 13:51 to go. It's the Orange 18, Cal 14. This is the Syracuse Sports Network.
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0: 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Injured Cal player was A.J. Tuatelli's, helped off and into the tent on the far side. At around the 20-yard line, that's where this next play will scrimmage from. Steve Angeli still slinging the rocks, trying to stay warm as he works on the near sideline. If you're driving around, wherever you may be, maybe you're out enjoying some other outdoor leisure activity or something else going around, but you want to bring the game with you, Varsity Network app is the way to do it. Available for both Apple and Android. Easier than ever to listen live. Keep up with your favorite teams. Don't miss a moment. Get the Varsity Network app today. I'd also encourage you to use the Syracuse Athletics app when you're here in the Dome. Listen live with us right here in the house. Demetrius Samuel on the field offensively for the first time this year. He's the slot receiver on the left. 13:51 to go. Steve Angeli operates off the left pass mark. Brings Samuel in motion. High snap. Give to Demetrius. Gets a block to the outside and gets absolutely sideswiped wide of the numbers on the near side at the 22-yard line by Isaiah Crosby. Made a bunch of tackles today for Cal. Got to see Samuel in open space. He's been electrifying on these punt returns. And got to stop it here with an injured player down. It's Young of Cal. 20 seconds gone by since the last stoppage. Gain of just two there off the break. I love Demetrius Samuel's skill. You know, there's a lot of skilled players on this team. Adam, there's got to be somebody that can
1: do that instead.
0: Yeah, game breaker.
1: I just look at it as, you know, if we're going to expose him to some of these hits.
0: Yeah, I see what you're saying, yes.
1: Right? Like, I get it. I understand. Like, if you think he's the game changer. And
0: you're saying somebody else can run a
1: jet sweep.
0: Yes.
1: Right? And I love the fact that they're trying to get him the football in many facets of the game, but when you get your legs taken out, it always...
0: I don't believe there's been any snaps today for Matt Outten. We talked about him being questionable or doubtful coming into the game. Second down, 8. 3 receivers left, 2 to the right. Backfield empty for Angeli, who dries his hand on the towel. Clock back and running, approaching 13 minutes to go. Snap is back. Angeli scanning. Back foot throw. Puts it up for grabs. It's in the air and nearly intercepted up the right sideline. That was not a good recipe for Steve Angeli as his momentum was going back away from the line of scrimmage. And he threw it up in the air. Now third down and 8. What do you like here on 3rd and 8 in this situation? Probably not going to run it for 8 yards.
1: Well, I think the way that this defense has been aggressive, they're pinning their ears back trying to get after him. It might be advantageous to get a middle screen in here. This is Mug. Right now it's zero coverage.
0: Yeah, they're showing everybody up in the line of scrimmage, and they bring the house. And Jelly's got to get rid of it quickly. Hit on the release.
1: Oh.
0: Thrown up for grabs again.
1: Oh.
0: And intercepted again. You can see that coming from a mile away.
1: Kamari
0: Shemwell on the interception. Penalty marker down.
1: Bautier wide open.
0: It's a flag back where Angeli was hit. Cal is celebrating. John Noley's our referee today.
5: Personal foul. Roughly passes.
0: Huge break for the Orange, roughing the passer against the Cal Bears.
1: Well, they brought it.
0: Yeah. But they stood over him, too.
1: And the safety valve right there was Bautier.
0: Crosby, yeah.
1: Well, Bautier was sitting right there, wide open, right almost on the X. But, you know, you got a lot more guys coming than you have protecting.
0: Moving up to the 37 on that personal foul. First down 10 for the Orange. 13 minutes to go, leading by 4. Clement tight right. Angeli in the pistol. Snap is back. They give us to Johnson.
1: Ooh.
0: And Johnson has his feet taken out from under him. Flags flying everywhere. Could be face mask.
5: Face mask. Defense for the 15-yard penalty. Automatic first down.
0: That's on Joshua Pierce, who adds 15 back-to-back personal fouls against Cal. Moving into Cal territory to the 48. So the Orange are fortunate, able to get it in enemy territory here. Now see if we can see if the Orange move it along here and pick up some momentum. Clement tight to the right. Angeli draws, fakes, guns, and it's incomplete through the hands of Hatcher, who was open with running room. Ball went right through his hands, never really got his hands up and set. A lot of jawing after the play. This has been, as anticipated, a tightly fought ACC game, uniting natural geographic rivals Syracuse and California.
1: They're right down the road.
0: Second down 10. Orange hold a 2 games to 1 all-time edge in the series with the Golden Bears. Slot left formation. Ross Simmons into the boundary right. Snaps back, delayed handoff, Johnson up the gut. Johnson on the right side, running room, and cut underneath for the 45. Being gotten by Kingston Lopa. He had a chance to run, but he did not. He's submarined at the 44-yard line, picking up four on the play.
1: Well, good action right here. It's a draw. As he gets undercut, he's carrying the ball in the outside hand. He's going to have an opportunity to put that inside hand back down, pop himself back up, and continue down the field.
0: Linebacker J.D. McKinley, very slow off the field. Third down and about seven. High snap. Back to throw, Angeli. Near side right, back shoulder throw, and catch, J.R.S. Justice Ross Simmons with a tremendous reception, proving his value of recently being added to the roster. And the Orange move the chains again down to the Cal 27-yard line. That's a 17-yard strike. Oh, wow. For the first down.
1: Great play, back shoulder fade. JRS has the wherewithal to get that foot in the ground.
0: On first down 10, Angeli to throw again to the wheel route on the far sideline. Incomplete. Broken up by the prolific Isaiah Crosby, who is stuffing the stat sheet. The target for the Orange was Darian Williams, the sophomore from CBA. On first down, they've been pretty aggressive. They're putting the ball in the air. This one maybe just slightly overthrown, but it was in his breadbasket.
1: Yep.
0: Now, second down 10 at the 27. 11:40 on the clock in the fourth. Orange 18, Cal 14. As the Cuse bids for an ACC conference opening win. In the pistol now, Angeli and Johnson. There's a movement along the right. The Orange had Cam Pringle eyeing up that rush. Just looked a little antsy. False start.
5: False start. Offense, number 84, 5-yard penalty. Still second down.
0: Elijah Washington Baker fingered for it there, but could have been a number of others. Bring it back five. So now back to the 32-yard line. Second down, 15. Orange insert young wide receiver Julian McFadden for the first time. He's the slot man on the left. Hatcher further left. Ross Simmons one-on-one with Daniel Harris on the near side. Angeli, the high exchange, throw to the far side, turns to the boundary, and it hit on the sideline. Hatcher couldn't quite close down on it. Incomplete. Third down is very long here now. This is a similar situation to where they threw the interception. Third down and long in field goal range. For me, you got to get points on this possession. A field goal here would put you up 21-14, so expect something a little more conservative here.
1: Well, if you're Syracuse too, you got to expect people are coming after you. Right here's double mug. They're going to bring it, so cross the face, maybe get a slant in there.
0: Offsides on the right side. Snap eludes Angeli, but they do blow the play dead. Angeli thought they were maybe going to stop it, so that doesn't, it's not on him that he missed the snap. But there was a man across the line to the right of the
5: snap,
0: offense.
5: Offside. Defense in the neutral zone. Number 7. 5-yard penalty. Third down.
0: So move it up 5 on the Daniel Harris. Yeah, not Harris, but zero Solomon Williams. Move it up 5 to the 27. Still 3rd and 10. I still think maybe it's nervous energy on my part. You got to get points here, so you certainly can't turn it over on this third down play. Bautier tight to the left. Johnson went up to the line. He backs away. Remember that two quarterback idea. High snap. Angeli quick release throwing underneath. It is caught. And close to the first down, which certainly would be better. Justice Ross Simmons slashing in from the right. They spot him down at the 18-yard line. And that is fourth down, they say.
1: Snap
0: the
1: it, Orange snap are hustling it, snap in. It, snap it.
0: Hey, it got snapped to Angeli with bodies everywhere. Johnson the run. Johnson put it on the ground. And Cal covers it up at the 15-yard line. That was a mob scene. Cal has maybe come away with the football here.
5: It's a fumble recovered by the defense. First down.
0: With 11:10 to go. That's twice now that the Orange were moving offensively, get nothing out of it in a critical situation. They put a helmet right on the ball as Johnson was running on fourth and short, and the Orange get nothing, turning it over on the fumble at the 15-yard line. So they're going to review it. The cause fumble by J.D. McKinley, who looked like he was injured going off the field not long ago. So that completion to Ross Simmons was not enough on its own for first down. So instead, if he could have kicked a field goal right there on fourth and short, they decided to hurry up, go tempo, maybe catch Cal either in a sub or just not lined up. And the Orange went maybe too fast for their own good. It's a fumble by Johnson, recovered by Cal. As it stands, they are giving it a quick review. It is a Barbasol instant replay brought to you by Barbasol, America's number one shaving cream. 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
0: 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Pivotal review here. If the Orange have any hope to retain possession here, they would be thrilled to get it back just to live long enough to, of course, it would be a first down if they did get a Syracuse recovery, or if it was ruled that Johnson was down before the ball came out. Here's John Noly with some important words.
5: After review, the defense has 12 men on the field. Therefore, it's a foul for the legal substitution. 12 men. It's a 5-yard penalty. First down, Syracuse.
0: How big is that? That is absolutely incredible.
1: Here's a mulligan.
0: That's why we keep score in pencil. And the possession goes to the 13-yard line. And the Orange live again to maybe get some points out of this after all.
1: Ooh. Looks like Cam Pringle out. Grabbed his shoulder at the end of play. Travion Mack going to right. Beatran going over to left.
0: This is the 14th play of the possession. Now they flip the strength of the formation into the boundary right. Got Max at right tackle. Antelli takes the snap. Gibson Johnson's got room to the left. And Johnson couldn't quite get there at the 10-yard line. He is tackled as they shot their shot along the ground with Isaiah Crosby. He just sort of lunged and might have paid the price with a bit of an injury. He exits the field. So this comes back to the 14. Orange 18, Cal 14 with 10 and a half minutes to go. Ross Simmons into the boundary left. McFadden, one of a three-man bunch on the right. Snap is back to Mangelli. Giving Crown, throwing underneath to Johnson out of the backfield. Catch made, and he's pulled out of bounds by McCitty. They spot him out at the 13-yard line. Now subs both ways. Noah Myers in the game for the Orange. Clock is running at 9:50 to go. Game clock not a big factor right now. Center is Cruz, Akinchelo and Washington to the guards. Beatran is left, Mack is right. High snap, Angeli set to throw. Gunning near side, it could have been picked again. Incomplete, it was behind McFadden. Kamari Shemwell had to go off his body, incomplete. Now fourth down, and the Orange will settle for a field goal, which maybe they should have done a couple of times already.
1: Yeah.
0: Loved it. Loved the aggressiveness, right, in the long run, and when things are going well, it works out great. But they've been just a little too
1: That last hole, four or three plays, was just a little bit of a cluster there.
0: 31-yard try from the left hash mark. Rich Bielan to hold it. Trip Woody, the kicker's already connected from 25 and 33. There's the pass and the spot. The kick is on its way. It hit the left upright. It's no good. A Orange again come up empty. The lead remains four. Time out of the field. A lot to digest. It's Syracuse 18, California 14, with a lot left to be written in this one this afternoon and evening in the ACC opener for both. 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

0: 9:30 to go in the game at the JMA Wireless Dome, 18-14 with the Cuse in front. Which schools will win the Learfield Director's Cup? We know you all are dying to find out. It'll be at the end of this school year. Winners announced in June. The Learfield Director's Cup, powered by NACTA, is the crowning achievement in the college athletics. 9:30 to go. This one has had its back and forth moments, its missed opportunities. Total yardage, Syracuse 360, Cal 203. Penalties clearly have been a story. The Orange 13 for 114 yards. Cal has 8 for 82. 8 for 82 is a lot. It's too many. And they're winning the turnover margin by quite a bit. Syracuse has not effectively moved the football on a regular basis, but still leads. 18-14, missed field goal a moment ago. Now Cal takes over at its own 20-yard line. First down and 10 with one of the top quarterbacks we'll see all year. Jaron Chiavi Sangapolatelli back to throw on first down, comes up the middle, has his tight end, Mason Mini at the 40, ahead over the midfield line into Syracuse territory, put it on the ground, but then dove and covered it quickly himself. He was probably down in the first place. The officials come in to make that clear, but he does advance to the plus 42. It's a 38-yard connection to Mason Mini. First down 10, as soon as the chains get in place, JKS takes, offers up to Muhammad, pushing behind the right guard, has the 40 and the 35-yard line, now down to the 34. Just kept pushing the pile for a gain of 8. Cal's a better team right now, or at least fresher team, cleaner team, I guess. That's not saying a whole lot.
1: Well, it's always the adage of don't let them miss field goal, score a touchdown.
0: Yeah.
1: Right? Like, I know there's a lull, there's a change of possession. Yeah, some of that energy drops, but you got to go out there and match. I mean, that's the big thing is match momentum.
0: Second down, 2. Muhammad to the field, the wide side, low snap, and Gibb to Muhammad, stepped out of a tackle, crossed the line of scrimmage. Peel stands him up. Muhammad tried to wipe him away and gets the first down, but he's dropped at the 31-yard line. Gain of 3 on the play. Adam Muhammad on the Doak Walker and Paul Horning Award watch list. Ran for 120 last week against UCLA. Great burst. Well, one of the top transfers coming over from Washington.
1: Well, for Cal, they're dialed in because this is where they lost the game last week. 9 minutes left in the fourth. That's when everything started to turn, and they lost by 21.
0: First down and 10, and a give again to Muhammad. Hit in the backfield, dropped by Delorier. He's going to be the TFL king this year. He gets behind the line of scrimmage and does damage on the regular. Delorier officially credited now with 3 TFLs on the day. Second down and 11. Back to the 32. Clock approaching, 7 minutes remaining in the game, and the Orange lead 18-14. A field goal won't take the lead for Cal. They've got Hendricks in the slot on the right. Sidecars for JKS. He takes and drops the throw. And the Orange have him swarmed under. It's a sack back at the 44-yard line. Zappalonia led the way. He had help. David O in on the play as well. Alma Pariola and Zappalonia. They bring down Sangapolatelli at the 41. It's a loss of 9 on the play. Crowd needs to get into it now. Third down and a cab ride. The dome is as loud as it's been all day. Cal is not in field goal range. Are they in four down territory? 6:32 to go. Sangapolatelli takes the snap. The Orange send 4. JKS on the throw. It's dropped at the 23-yard line. That was on the money for Jordan King. Might have been a first down. He did not hang on. That sack means Wegmans teams up again with the United Way for every Orange defensive sack. As Cal's about to punt, you can order pizza, subs, and more game day favorites on the Wegmans Meals to Go app for pickup or delivery. Cal is a proud sponsor of Syracuse Athletics. Fourth down and 20 from the 41. Cal brings its punter on the field, trailing by 4. Punter is an Aussie. Davies gets it away, does kick. Samuel signals for a fair catch. And makes it at the 10. Can't get a penalty on a fair catch, right? You'd have to really try to do that. And the Orange avoid a penalty on that particular punt. Time under the field with 6:18 to go. Syracuse backed up to its 10, but does have possession and the lead. It's the Cuse 18, Cal 14 as we break away for a moment. See if the Cuse can close it out here at the Dome after this on the Syracuse Sports Network from Learfield.
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0: Great to have you back with us. We are in our Nye Auto broadcast booth. Matt Park with Pauly Sevilla, Josh Bornstein, Adam Terry up here. Tim Leonard down on the field for crunch time. Just more than 6 minutes to go. Syracuse leads 18-14. Just has received a punt from Cal to take possession at the 10-yard line. And Adam, what's the biggest key in your mind to see this one through?
1: Ball control, right? Like, you got to protect that football, you know, whether that's at the quarterback position. Don't try to force anything. And if someone's bearing down on you, tuck it, right? Like, that's the thing right now, is you're backed up into your own end. So you've just got to make sure that you're protecting the ball the whole time. And that goes for a running back. Like, we saw this down at the other end of the field with Johnson. Like, you just can't put the ball on the ground at this level.
0: First down and 10 as the orange set up on the right hash mark. The running back of the game is Shavane Anderson. Two receivers left, one into the boundary. The orange played some 84 players last week. And can't say you don't get your chance around here. You get in the lineup. David Clement motions to the tight end spot on the right. Another high snap from Cruz. Hand off to Anderson, and the timing was off. We've said that a lot today, Adam. High snap. Cruz throws it back there, but Angeli, it feels like he's regularly reaching up above his helmet to take the snap.
1: Yeah, I mean, Cruz right now has been banged up throughout the course of the game, so, you know, he's just got to dial that in, and hopefully it's being relayed to him.
0: Second down, 10. Anderson remains in. Elijah Moore is in the game on second and 10. Snap to Angeli, pitch to the near side for Anderson, looking for a perimeter block, doesn't get it, reverses Fields, back to the 10 and over to the 11-yard line. The Cal tackle is by Cam Sidney. Third down and long. The Orangers haven't, outside of a couple of explosive plays and some time when they run a little tempo, really haven't moved the ball all that well today. Total yardage 360, Cal's only 242.
1: Well, they've got to muster something up on this third down, or else I'm not feeling very good with the remaining time of what JKS can do.
0: Third down at 9. Johnson the left side slot. Cal, four down linemen. They send four on the rush. Angeli has time. He throws an interception. Lopa again at the 20. 15-10 to the corner. Lopa walks in untouched. His second interception of the day. Kingston Lopa. He's already got three this year. There's a penalty on the return, but after the points were scored, Cal's got the lead. It's 20-18. Threw it right to him. Angeli had gone some 3.5 games without an interception. Today he's thrown two costly ones. The Orange are minus two. Those have been the only actual turnovers of the game, although it's felt like there's been more.
1: Well, the interesting one's going to be what this penalty is right now.
0: I think it's personal foul or something like that after the play.
1: Yeah.
0: It's not on Cal.
1: No, it's holding in the end zone.
0: Certainly not going to nullify the interception.
1: It's a safety.
8: Personal foul during the return. Offense number 69. The 15-yard penalty will be enforced on the kickoff.
0: That's a Kinchelo, the left guard. That's just adding to it, adding on the fire. Kingston Lopa, in two games, has three interceptions. Sophomore from Sacramento and Oregon transfer. Felt a little bit like had a flashback to the Notre Dame game of the certainty after the interception that it was going to be a touchdown. PAT attempt is banged through by Towns Magoo. And Cal swings the lead in his favor, 21-18.
1: Well, now we've got to show what we started off with, right? Good return, nice clean special teams possession. And then, you know, we got to put Angeli back out on the field. You know, he's had two interceptions already today, but, you know, that two interceptions can't result in a loss. He's still got to keep slinging that ball down the field.
0: .451 to go, and Syracuse trails by three. It's 21-18 with Cal in the lead. Attention to all small businesses here in Central New York. Enter KeyBank Small Business Contest. 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Orange aren't home again for more than a month after this. We're off to Pittsburgh for a Thursday nighter, 7:30 this coming week. Kickoff coming from the 50 because of the penalty. And it is booted away. And guess where this one lands? It's nearly in the band. That literally went into the first row of the stands. The band, of course, is at the other end these days. And
1: at least it's not on the field, right? The band is not on the field.
0: The band is not a... Yeah, there's the... Cal has trademarked that. Longtime voice of the Golden Bears, Joe Starkey. With that famous proclamation. The big game, Cal and Stanford. This year, it is the week before Thanksgiving, November 21st. Cal hosts the Cardinal. Cal finishes this year with Pitt at home. First down 10 for Syracuse at the 25. Angeli's got to get back on the saddle here after throwing a couple of picks. On first down, he throws, slant route caught, coming in from the left by JRS at the 30, and he climbs his way up to the 34-yard line. Not quite a first down. Kamani Hudson on the tackle for Cal. And the Orange leading on a little more of a veteran in that case.
1: Yeah, we talked about it off air, you know, all these different packages. Go with the hot hand. JRS right now, big body kid, good possession receiver.
0: Second and one, give up the gut to Juwan Johnson. He picks up a couple to the 36, move the chains. Plenty of time. Clock is not really a factor here with 4:15 to go. Orange trail by three. If you're thinking about a game-tying field goal, they still have a long way to go before they even get in position for that.
1: Three timeouts, plenty of time. No need to panic.
0: On first down and 10, Angeli to throw. Flag flying. Guns over the middle. It's just an over-the-ball route caught by the back, Johnson, and he is dropped right away. The busy crew here led by John Noli.
8: Illegal formation. Offense. More than four men were in the backfield. It's a five-yard penalty. Replay first down.
0: Those are the ones that are really hard to swallow.
1: Yeah.
0: It is penalty number 15 on the day for the Orange.
1: Ooh.
0: Coming back to the 31. Penalties, 134 yards. Angeli on first down. Flag going here. That's going to be false start. Fires to the near side, right, incomplete. What else is new? I think Fran.
8: Illegal formation.
0: Yep.
8: Offense. More than four men in the backfield.
0: So what's happening is the right tackle, Cam Pringle, he's not far enough up. You got to have your helmet on the belt line of the center, right?
1: I think out of the five linemen are in the backfield.
0: Okay. Yeah, that's got to be frustrating for the coaches. They certainly aren't coaching to do that. They should be coaching very much the opposite, to line up correctly.
1: Well, and it's a tough thing, but it's an easy thing. You just like as a wide receiver, you got to look and see if your helmet's breaking the hip in order to make sure that you're not in the backfield.
0: Second down, 15, back to throw. And Jelly throws underneath. He's got Hatcher right open to the 40. Has the 45 in midfield. Tripped up with the ball in the field. And up ahead to the 46-yard line in Cal territory. First down. That was a fortunate break. And again, not a surprise. Go to Ross Simmons and Hatcher, your two most veteran receivers.
1: Well, that was a great pocket that was blocked up by that offensive line. Allowed Angeli to step up into the throw. I mean, the pros and cons of it. Bad pocket, it's broken down for Angeli. Good pocket, we've seen what he can do.
0: First down, 10 at the plus 46. Another high snap,
1: bad
0: brings
1: pocket.
0: It down too late, throw it up in the air, and incomplete left sideline. And I may have been a little premature when I said there's no issue with the clock. There's only 2:48 left. You do have all three timeouts plus the two-minute timeout, so it shouldn't be an issue, but it's not like you literally have all the time in the world.
1: Protection slides to the right. That allows the linebacker to trigger. He triggers, and the running back has to pick him up. I mean, pass protection 101, and you got to step up and hit him in the mouth.
0: Second down, 10. Three receivers to the left, two to the right. Angeli alone stands at the 50-yard line, trailing by three. Snap to Angeli. Stepping up, he's swallowed up at the 49-yard line by Jaden Wayne of Cal. That's a tackle for a loss of a quarterback keeper. Third down and the double sticks again. The line of the game is the 36. 2:28 to go on a running clock.
1: That's tough for Angeli. He sees a little bit of pressure. Jaden Wayne, the Washington transfer, starts bearing down on him. All he could do was try to get back towards the line of scrimmage.
0: A little confusion to get set up. Play clock, plenty of time, 15. Angeli claps the balls back in his hands. Five-man rush. Angeli rolling back, giving ground. He's at the 40 in the rear field. Throws it. He has to. Justice Ross Simmons, a miraculous catch along the numbers of the 22-yard line. That one probably should have been intercepted. JRS leaned in and grabbed it on the 20. What a catch by Justice Ross Simmons. Just one hand outstretched. Oh, where have you been, brother?
1: Well, a heck of a catch, but the toughness to stand in there by Steve Angeli. He's rolling out. Wow.
0: 26-yard pickup to the 24-yard line on the catch of the year by newcomer Justice Ross Simmons. He made 20 catches last year, set back by injury, 5 touchdown catches. What a grab there when the Orange were in big trouble. So now they're in field goal range with 2 minutes to go, down 3. 21-18, timeout on the field. We'll step aside. Big-time drama in the Dome right now. JRS with a huge, potentially game-saving catch. 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

0: Back in the dome, it's raucous right now. 2 minutes to go. Cuse down three, but on the move and in field goal range. 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
0: A great scramble by Steve Angeli. He took a hit on the release. Justice Ross Simmons bailing him out with a stretching catch downfield has set up this. First and 10 for the Orange at the Cal 24-yard line. Both teams with all three timeouts, and the Orange trailing by three. Obviously, a touchdown is better. If you're thinking about field goals, Trip Woody has made two short ones today and also has hit the left upright on a miss. Orange switching personnel left and right. Angeli calls for the ball. High snap. Give to Chevane Anderson. Pushes left side. He is stood up by Tristan Jernigan and heads to the far side left. Gaining a yard, maybe two. Timeout, Tosh Lupoy of Cal at the 21-yard line. What do you like, Adam? I mean, you can't have an interception, obviously, so do you play super conservatively here in field goal range, or how do you feel about it?
2: Well, your left hash, I mean, I would draw something up. You get Angeli out of the pocket, you boot it, right? Outside zone, boot to the right, find something, a crosser, flood route, right? Get yourself something that's going to go run play action one way, come back to the other, and then have the sideline to get the ball out.
0: Throw it away, you mean, if you need to?
2: Yeah, or tuck and run,
0: yeah.
2: Right? Like, you know, get yourself a yard or two and run out of bounds so you're not going to take another hit. Because Steve Angeli got licked back there by Tuatelli, right? Tuatelli is the one that went out earlier in the game. He came back in, and a fantastic toughness by Angeli to stay in there and get the ball out to JRS.
0: Justice Ross Simmons with a tremendous lunging catch. Somehow reeled in a one-hander to get to this point at the 24. Then a two-yard run. Now second down, eight, officially off the 22. Orange are working left to right toward the band, trailing by three. Angeli under center. Deep play action fake. Rolling to the near side right. Guns and could have been picked. It was made available in front of the receiver on the near side. Hatcher the target.
2: I'm not going to
0: intercepted by Kamari Shemwell, who's been active defensively today.
2: I'm not going to tell you. I just told you that play, but that was the play. It was a great play to run, right? You've got levels. You just got to put it on him.
0: Third down. This has been an issue for the Orange, where they've turned it over, kind of thinking that a field goal maybe could be next. On third down, they're 7 of 17 altogether. Tightly bunch formation, three receivers, including Bottier to the right. High shotgun snap. Cal brings five. And he's tripped up Angeli. A flag flies as he's dropped and sacked at the 29, but he kept the ball. Solomon Williams
2: now
0: the tackle.
2: Field goal
0: this
2: range.
0: Makes the field goal very long.
2: Come on.
0: Doable, but long.
3: Holding. Offense number 75.
2: Oh. I thought you saw the flag.
3: Fourth down.
0: So the holding is penalty number 16 on the day. You look at recent big penalty days, the Orange made a dozen of them last week. That's child's play now.
2: Here we go, Trip.
0: Penalty is declined. So with 1:40 to go, it is a 46-yard try inside the left hash mark for Trip Woody to tie the game. Woody, 2 of 3 today, 14 of 17 in his Syracuse career with a long of 49. Rich Bielan, the holder. Franny Brown sends it back. Kick is on its way. It's got to stretch. It's got to go. It's well short. 46-yard miss, and the Orange still trail by three. 21-18 with 1:35 to go.
2: Well, for Syracuse, the number on the scoreboard, three timeouts, is kind of the biggest thing for them. They've got to make a stop here. They're going to burn them all. but potentially could get the ball back.
0: Yeah, I think they will get, you know, have a chance to get it back with some stops here. But man, the sack,
2: you got to stop them.
0: The sack is the play there, taking them out of Woody's range. Woody's not a guy who's going to give you a great deal of confidence from 45 up. Prior to today, he'd never missed inside of 40, but he did one today, and you'd love to have that back right now, getting three more points. Lynch also missed on two-point conversions. First down here, a handoff into the middle.
2: It's a big stop. That's
0: and,
2: one.
0: Yep.
2: Timeout call.
0: Immediate timeout at 1:30 to go. Two timeouts remaining for the Orange.

0: 21-18 Cal. Golden Bears took the lead first on the JKS touchdown pass. In the third quarter, the Orange came right back and scored the next possession to go up 18-14. But then Steve Angeli threw an interception. Kingston Lopez, second of the day, was returned for a score. Cal went up 21-18. Second down, 10 for the Golden Bears. Orange are trying to force a punt and then get back into field goal range again to load up Woody for another try. Snap, and JKS gives up the gut. Nothing happening there. So, you know, Cal's not running anything super exotic here. You're getting just what you want. A couple of quick plays and quick timeouts. Another one taken at 1:25 to go. Thinking about our man, Michael Castellano, Broadview Federal Credit Union. He promised $500 a point donated to the Coach Mac food cupboard at Hendricks Chapel. So right now we're at $9,000. Wouldn't it be great to get the Orange off these 18 points up to at least 21 and then see what their chances would be in overtime?
1: If I'm Cal right here, I can take a shot. Not a huge shot, but I can try to go for the six right now. Especially how aggressive Syracuse has to be in order to stop the run. They have to be able to stop the run. You might be able to get somebody in behind it.
0: If the Orange do get a stop, and expect another immediate timeout and then a punt. Perry Ogamore, the tackles. David O and TK are the ends. Snap, little pitch to the right side. Mohammed hit in the backfield, bust the tackle, then another. Gets smothered near the line of the game by Delorier, flying in. And it is short at the 37-yard line, so the timeout is taken. Should be, unless it was out of bounds, but I don't think so.
2: Timeout, Syracuse, their final timeout of the half. It's 30 seconds.
0: So that comes at 1:14 to go in the fourth, and Cal has fourth and a little less than two. They still got to punt it with 1:14 to go, unless they want to roll the dice. It would be crazy, right, from a Cal perspective, because if they got stuffed here, then the Orange wouldn't need much to get right back.
1: Syracuse could have potentially saved the timeout. Muhammad's laying on the field. It would have gone to an injury timeout because he hadn't gotten off to the sideline. But we're just trying to preserve as much time as possible. But now Muhammad can go back into the game if he needs to.
0: Yeah. His teammates were helping him up. He stayed in bounds. The tight end Mason Mini came over immediately to get him to his feet.
2: Previous play is under review.
1: Good spot.
0: So they can review the spot here. I got to say, the mechanics of this officiating crew, they've had a lot to handle today. Can we pick up the pace a little bit? If you're going to review this, what was the wait? So they'll check it. We're watching a TV replay ourselves. Looks like the initial hit is at the 35. But Delorier's carried a little bit.
1: He might have gotten
0: a generous spot for Cal would give him the first down here.
1: He's still in the air.
0: Hard for us to say, you know, in real time because we're blocked out by the Syracuse reserves standing on the sideline.
1: Yeah, that's going to be an interesting spot.

0: 1:14 remaining. Crowd's been active today. It's thinned out a little bit as the Oranges' lead went away. Then, certainly with the missed field goal that would have tied the game. And a lot hangs in the balance here. If Cal's got the first down, they've essentially ended the game because they could kneel the clock out. The Orange have no way to stop it. If it's not a first down, does Cal go for it on fourth and a foot? Here's John Nolan.
1: After review, the ruling on the field of the runner short of the line of game is upheld. It's fourth down.
0: Offense stays on the field here, so Cal's rolling the dice. They get the first down again. They end it. If they don't, the Orange are in decent shape.
2: Well, they can just try to draw them off sides.
0: Yeah. I don't think Syracuse would get a penalty in this situation, would they? On fourth and very short, JKS parking, going for the hard count. The fact that he's under center is newsworthy. Syracuse doesn't think they're going to snap it. JKS

0: exploit them in the punt return game, but so frequently there have been penalties, including an 85-yard would-be touchdown return in this game that was called back with Hankies. Samuel stands at the 24. Kick is away. It's a grounder. And they'll let it go at the 45. It does get the clock running, rolling to the 23, to the 24. And that's where Syracuse will start this next possession with 1:03 to go and no timeouts. So Samuel was not given a chance to break the game there. So now you got to lean on your veterans and the throw game here, Adam. You got to figure it's going to be certainly Justice Ross Simmons is out on the field, Dante Bacchier is, and Umari Hatcher is.
1: Yeah, I mean, if we're going to throw the ball, you got to make sure that Johnson right now or any running back checks before he releases. He's got to make sure that that is all straightened up, or else we're going to be in a tough predicament. Right now, Cal has the ability to just pin their ears back and get after Syracuse.
0: Four down linemen for Cal. 4-2-5 formation for the Bears defensively. Corners push right up on Ross Simmons and Hatcher. Angeli calls for the ball. He's a man across the line.
1: Free
0: play here. Hatcher is the target. Or actually, Ross Simmons on the far side. Back shoulder throw. The catch is made for the first down. So they advance it up to the 47. That's a strike of 23 right there.
1: So now if Cal rolls coverage to JRS, you've got Hatcher up the other side.
0: Yeah. 1 minute to go exactly. Ross Simmons into the boundary left. Three receivers right. Exactly a minute to go with no timeouts. Cal leads 21-18.
1: Cal right now still being aggressive up front.
0: On first down and 10, Cruz settles in over the ball as the center. Pass set for the offense. Angeli with a dummy clap. Now turns to the near sideline to check the signals. Play clock's at 11. 1 by 3, 3 to the wide side right. Angeli takes the snap. Four-man rush. Steve throws near side and intercepted. It may have bounced, but it does look like a pick at the 44, and that ends the ballgame. Underthrown. And that'll do it here today in the ACC opener for both Syracuse and Cal. Bacchier was the intended receiver there. And they're headed to the parking lot. Love to see a replay here. Not sure. That was actually Lopa again, his third pick of the day. Going to review at the Orange, hoping here that maybe it was a ball that skipped into the hands of Lopa. No player's ever had three interceptions in a game against Syracuse. Orange aren't home again until the Louisville game October 17th. Hard to imagine. On the road at Pittsburgh Thursday night. Then UConn and Virginia. Replay looks okay right now. So not quite buried yet. But maybe in real time there was a chance. That's badly underthrown, right? I mean, if it's going for Bacchi, because Lopa had better position to catch it than Dante did, and it might not have gotten to Lopa.
1: Can you give us a better look here, somebody?
0: Yeah. Again, it's one of those reviews that beats the game.
2: After review, the ruling of an interception is upheld. First down, California.
0: So that's it. Postgame coming up. Tim and Adam will have that for you along with Dave back in the studio. Knee is taken here by JKS. Gets the clock rolling in the

0: final minute. 21-18. This one is really going to sting, and that the Orange certainly are capable of beating Cal, but had issues aplenty today. Turnovers and penalties. Total yardage 436 to 250. Cal has come on the road with 250 total yards and wins the game in ACC play. We're going to let the final seconds go here. The final score is California 21 and the Orange 18. Syracuse now 1-1 in the season, 0-1 in conference play. And off to Pittsburgh with a quick turnaround. We'll see you from Acrisure Stadium Thursday night. Orange postgame is next, brought to you by Holbrook Heating and Air Conditioning. We're back after this on the Syracuse Sports Network from Learfield.
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9: Syracuse comes up short against Cal, losing the ACC opener 21-18, the final score, despite outgaining the Golden Bears 436-249. Dave Pulaski inside the Learfield Network studios. We'll get into Holbrook Heating Orange postgame in just a little bit. We'll hear from head coach Fran Brown and Orange players as well, and we'll dive into the stats and analysis with Tim Leonard and Adam Terry. But first, let's give you an update on what else is going on around the ACC and the top 25. A couple of games that are in progress right now. UCF is on the doorstep trying to get into the end zone against Pitt. Right now, the Panthers up 12-0 with 4:10 remaining in the fourth quarter. The Knights facing first and goal at the Pitt 6-yard line. We'll update you on that one as time goes on. Meanwhile, Tennessee has jumped out to a 7-0 lead over Georgia Tech just 4 minutes into that game at Bobby Dodd Stadium in Atlanta. Clemson and Georgia Southern scheduled to start at 7:30, but they've detected some lightning in the area of Memorial Stadium, so they could be in for a delay prior to the start between the Tigers and the Eagles. Meanwhile, earlier today in ACC play, North Carolina cruises past East Tennessee State 35-3, three rushing touchdowns from Damon June to help lead the Tar Heels to a 2-0 start for Bill Belichick. Virginia Tech, they're now 2-0 under new head coach James Franklin as they double up Old Dominion, winning 44-21 at Lane Stadium. Ethan Grunkemeyer passes for 327 yards and a pair of touchdowns. A thrilling game in West Lafayette. A couple of schools wearing old gold and black. Wake Forest and Purdue had to go to double overtime. The Boilermakers scored first in double OT. They failed to convert their two-point conversion attempt. Then Wake Forest was able to answer. Gio Lopez got in the end zone for a touchdown. Then the Demon Deacons had a chance to win it on the road.
10: Double overtime and Wake going for two. Having two. Empty backfield. Lopez has the snap. Going to be a draw. Now bending left side. He's in. Wake wins it. Two-point try. Run in for the points for Gio Lopez. And Wake Forest wins it on the road at Purdue, 38-36.
9: Stan Cotton from Learfield as Wake Forest comes away with the victory to move to 2-0 on the season. And Gio Lopez, the hero of the day for the Demon Deacons. Meanwhile, Duke on the road at Illinois trying to avenge a loss to the Fighting Illini in Durham last year. Had to rally from a halftime deficit, and it was Nate Shepard leading the charge for the Blue Devils.
11: Second down and goal just inside the Illinois 3. Here's the snap. Eager to throw. Backpedals. Looks to the left. He's got Shepard. Going to have to break a tackle. He did! And he'll walk in for the touchdown. Nate Shepard undeterred, and Duke has the lead.
12: Slip Shepard out of the backfield into the flat on the left. There is a defender there. And Egitt delivers the football a little behind Shepard.
9: David Shumate and company from Learfield as Duke wins 31-27. Nate Shepard with three total touchdowns, one on the ground and two receiving touchdowns. He ran for 147 yards in the process as Duke is now 2-0 with a 31-27 win on the road in Champaign at Illinois. Meanwhile, in the top 25 games that are going on right now, number 22 Houston is leading Southern University 14-0 midway through the first quarter there. Marquee matchup in Austin between number 1 Ohio State and number 4 Texas. They are moments away from getting started at Royal Texas Memorial Stadium. Both the Buckeyes and the Longhorns off to 1-0 starts on the season. Julian Sain and Arch Manning going head-to-head. Should be a tremendous quarterback matchup in Austin between Ohio State and Texas. Number 8 LSU is welcoming in Louisiana Tech. They're just about to get kicked off from Tiger Stadium. Number 13 Texas Tech on the road at Oregon State. Also, the Cyhawk trophy on the line between number 21 Iowa and Iowa State as they're just about to get kicked off from Kinnick Stadium. Number 9 Ole Miss is hosting Charlotte after the Rebels were able to get past Louisville in the season opener. Later tonight, it'll be number 20 Utah hosting Arkansas, and number 14 USC will go up against Louisiana. That'll be an 11 o'clock kickoff from the LA Memorial Coliseum. Earlier today in the top 25, number 5 Indiana, the defending national champions, throttle Howard 55-0. Josh Hoover throws for four touchdown passes in the win for the Hoosiers. Meanwhile, number 6 Oregon gets upended by Oklahoma State. The Cowboys come away with a 39-31 victory in Stillwater as the crowd ended up rushing the field at Boone Pickens Stadium after knocking off the number 6 Ducks. Number 10 Texas A&M cruises to a 48-20 win over Arizona State. Number 11 Oklahoma gets upset by Michigan 17-10. Wolverines wanted to make a statement after their controversial win over Western Michigan last week. They come out and get a win in the Big House to move to 2-0 on the season. Number 16 Penn State downs Temple 27-9. Number 2 Georgia thumps Western Kentucky 70-20. Five touchdown passes on the day for Gunnar Stockton in the win for the Bulldogs. Number 3 Notre Dame blanks Rice 52-0. Number 12 Alabama takes control against Kentucky in the second half. They outscore the Wildcats 32-0 in the final 30 minutes of that ball game, overcome a narrow halftime deficit, and Bama cruises 45-17. Number 15 BYU overcomes a slow start to defeat Arizona 28-17. Number 19 Washington slips past Utah State 16-14. And as we mentioned earlier today, number 17 SMU, a 56-10 winner over UC Davis. We'll take a timeout. When we come back, we'll send you back to the JMA Wireless Dome as we get into our post-game coverage. Tim Leonard and Adam Terry standing by. The Orange come up short against Cal, losing 21-18 here on the Syracuse Sports Network from Learfield.
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23: All right, welcome back to the JMA Wireless Dome as we welcome you into our Holbrook Heating and Air Conditioning Orange postgame show after a tough loss for the Orange in game number two of the season, falling to 1-1 after falling to the Cal Bears 21-18, the final score. Tim Leonard and Adam Terry with you. We'll have Matt Park down in the locker room in a little bit. He will hear from the head coach, Fran Brown, that will try and summarize a tough one here, Adam, and I would not have guessed going into today that if Syracuse lost this game by three, I would be feeling this deflated about the outcome. But it just felt like Cal sort of tried to give Syracuse the game. There were a lot of penalties on both sides, a lot of sloppiness. And this is a game that Syracuse led a good chunk of, even though it never really felt like they were playing anywhere close to their A game. And in the end, it's three Steve Angeli interceptions total. And it's just a lot of miscues from Syracuse, and that's why they fall short by 3 points.
24: Yeah, the first thing that I would look for is kind of, you know, that mantra of what Fran's always expressing is DART, detailed, accountable, relentless, and tough. And you can start at detail. They weren't detailed, or else you wouldn't have so many penalties. So, I mean, first and foremost, you got to start to look at who's in the game, why are they in the game, and if they're penalty prone, get them out of the game. And, you know, I think that's the first thing that you have to look at. Were we able to move the football? On occasion. Did we look great in special teams at the beginning of the game? Yes. Defensively, I think that was a bright spot to see how they flew around, and they're going to continue to gel. But a 21-18 loss to Cal. It's a tough one to swallow because you gave the game away,
23: yeah.
24: Right? Like, there's nothing else to say besides that. It's I don't think they went out and even when you put the film on, I don't think they're like, oh, they beat us. No, we just gave it away because of how often we were penalized.
23: Yeah, I don't think the Cal fan base comes out of this game feeling very good about.
24: I don't think either fan base.
23: No,
24: comes out
23: obviously
24: of
23: Syracuse doesn't. Yeah. And the penalties is just staggering. 15 penalties for Syracuse in this game, 132 penalty yards. They're almost definitely going to lead the country in most penalties out of all 137 teams in the FBS after 2 weeks. They had 13 penalties in game one. And Fran discussed how some of those you can live with. It's being aggressive, the punt return stuff. It just feels like any time Syracuse gets any sort of big play in the special teams punt return game, you're looking for the flag, and that happened several more times today. Cal themselves had 9 penalties for 87 yards. There was that drive in the fourth quarter that Syracuse ended up missing a 31-yard field goal that would have put them up by 7 points. That entire drive was Cal basically saying, no, we're giving you an extra life because of a penalty. They had a face mask. They had a roughing the passer. They had the fumble, but Syracuse had a fumble, but there was 12 men on the field from Cal. There were so many second and third chances on that drive, and that's why this one stings, because it didn't feel like it required Syracuse's A game today. Maybe their B-minus game would have been enough to get to 1-0 in ACC play, and I think you're right. The defense is a positive, but there's a lot of things to clean up, and it certainly starts with the penalties.
24: Yeah, I mean, one, you got to clean those up first. You know, if it's repeat defenders, you know, get them off the field, right? I don't think that where you want to go, I don't think it's possible. It's not possible if you continue to create so many penalties against yourself.
23: Yeah.
24: Right? Drive killers, play killers, touchdown killers. You know, and does everybody have penalties? Sure, but, you know, the staggering amount that we compiled today you can't even talk about the rest of the game because I just get stuck on the fact of penalties. And, you know, in the NFL, when I played, if you were penalized, you just didn't have a job. Right, and a lot of these guys are in a situation where they might be young, they're doing this, but at the end of the day, they have to learn from their mistakes, so they can't go out on the field.
23: The stat sheet almost makes it hurt a little bit more when you go through it. Syracuse, 27 first downs. Cal had 16, so the Orange had 11 more first downs. Total yards, 436 in the game for SU, and Cal, despite winning the game by 3, had 249 total yards. This is the first time in JKS's career, this is the start of his sophomore year, but 15th overall game, first time, or actually 14th overall game, first time in 14 games he has not reached at least 200 passing yards. Syracuse ends up totally outgaining Cal, but loses this game 21-18. We'll continue to react to it on our Holbrook Heating Air Conditioning Orange postgame show. 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
23: Welcome back to Holbrook Heating Air Conditioning Orange postgame. Tim Leonard and Adam Terry with you. We'll hear from Fran Brown down outside the locker room in just a little bit with Matt Park. The Orange falling this afternoon 21-18 to Cal, despite totally outgaining them in the game. The Orange had three turnovers, all of them interceptions from Steve Angeli. There was the fumble from Juwan Johnson that ended up being called back due to 12 men on the field for Cal. And Syracuse's defense, maybe the only real positive coming out of this game from a Syracuse perspective, certainly left some points on the table special teams-wise, and the two-point conversions you think about as well, Adam. There are just so many things after this game where Syracuse, if they did one or two of them, could have gotten into 20-plus point territory. Even go back to Tyreek Hill's run at the start of the game, a 55-yard burst right through the left tackle area. And he pulls up a little bit lame, and that ended up being, if he was able to get to the end zone, that's a four-point swing right there.
24: Well, I mean, it's a huge moment right at the beginning of the game. And granted, Syracuse started out with a lot of emotion and a lot of momentum, especially after that. But that's another one where you look back and, you know, you can't fault a kid if he gets injured. I'm not sure. Saying that at all. But that's an initial spark for Syracuse to jump. Right, so
23: yeah, and it's amazing when you look at the rushing numbers. They had a 55-yard run that we're talking about from Tyreek Hill. They end the game 36 carries for 118 total rushing yards, and it's not necessarily because of a lot of sack yardage. Steve Angeli minus 4 rushing yards. So just from that Tyreek Hill run onward, Syracuse could not get any chunk yardage on the ground or get into the second level very much.
24: Yeah. No. What were the numbers again? One more time.
23: 118 yards, 36 carries.
24: Oh, okay.
23: 3.3. Yeah.
24: So you take what, 55 off of that?
23: Yeah.
24: Okay. Yeah. That's right. Great. Yeah. I mean, you're in a situation that is you started off well. I thought you felt good about it. I felt good about it. I was riding the emotion high up until the middle of the second quarter, and then the momentum started to swing. And, I think overall a learning experience right now, I should say. But also, too, you're going to have to go into a hostile environment down to Pittsburgh next week, and you can't allow this loss to snowball into another loss where we don't play well. And the last time that we've won at Pitt, I was on the roster.
23: Yeah,
24: I'm
23: 2001.
24: Old. I'm getting old. Come on now.
23: Yeah.
24: Let's turn a page and start building this thing back up.
23: Yeah, I hear you. And I think we could have a separate conversation about the idea of how many different bodies they're putting into the game. And maybe this falls in the bucket of that's something that's easy to critique when things don't go your way. But you look at the stat sheet, and I think we all agree that Hatcher and Justice Ross Simmons are your two guys right now at the wide receiver position that you feel good about. And Dante Bacchier had a nice game today as well. 4 receptions, 73 yards, and he caught the touchdown pass that Steve Angeli threw. But there's a lot of rotation on the offensive side, at the running back position, at the wide receiver position. And I think my general takeaway going into the season and right now after 2 weeks is it feels like Syracuse has depth for sure. They've got a lot of good players, but I'm worried they might not have enough great players or enough pros. You think about the team a couple years ago when they won 10 games, there were pros on that team, and the high-end talent, it doesn't seem to be there right now through 2 weeks at least.
24: Well, I think some of it's the development of the player, right? Like you're in a situation now where the first year you grabbed out of the portal and you were very successful, and you lucked into a guy like Kyle McCord. And when I say lucked into it, it was based off of relationships which brought him here and his willingness to have a fresh start and come in. And we, you know, he's still in the NFL, right?
23: Like
24: he's a backup that just got traded In the NFL. So you know he's a high-quality guy, not to mention a lot of the guys that he was throwing the ball to and on the other side of the football. Now we're in a situation where you've had a couple years to go out and recruit, try to develop some of the younger talent, and then also bring in some of that top-tier talent. I think overall as a roster, yeah, I feel good about the roster and where it is. It's just now I don't want to take JRS off the field.
23: Yeah.
24: I don't want to take Hatcher off the field. And how do I want to put this appropriately? If it upsets somebody in the locker room, well, work harder. Get out there. Be better.
23: Yeah.
24: Be all of the things that you can in this Fran Brown era, this Dart type era. Detail, accountable, relentless, and tough. And, you know, be it. Right?
23: Like, right.
24: You know, it is going to get harder after today in that locker room.
23: Yeah. Well, 10 different guys caught a pass in week one, 9 different guys caught a pass this week. So there are obviously advantages to that because you're tough to scout against if you've got multiple different options and personnel, and we haven't even seen Calvin Russell yet, and boy, we didn't even really see Tyshawn Russell today. I thought he was up near the top of the wide receiver depth chart, and he was hardly out on the field, maybe a handful of snaps. So it just feels like there's stuff to figure out in terms of who are your guys. And I think we saw Justice Ross Simmons be his go-to target towards the end of the game. But if he is your go-to target, to your point, I'd like to see him out there for a ton of snaps, and some of it is JRS is probably working his way back a little bit too.
24: Well, yes and no. I mean, did we see him a lot last year, right? Like, there were a couple big games where we saw him being highly effective and getting the football, and then, you know, it's Homer Simpson kind of going back into the bushes sometimes. And, you know, I think when you look at guys that have potential stardom, right, like a guy like JRS, a guy like Hatcher, like I think they have all of the tools that they could be that guy. Now, are they going to be that, right?
23: Yep.
24: And that comes into a multitude of different things.

0: things gets a little bit tough, hey, I'm going to put it on my shoulders. And I think we started to see that a little bit with the defense. There are some guys out on defense really flying around and making key tackles.
1: Yeah, you feel good about the defense. I mean, that was Vince Karras' first test, and D'Apollonia, 11 tackles. Delorier, 9 tackles. Demetrius Samuel had 5 tackles. There were 5 TFLs from Delorier and D'Apollonia combined in this game.
0: I felt very good in positions that coming into the game, I felt most sound with Peel and Samuel, right? And then towards the end of the game, I felt like the defensive line was working hard. It was the next guy up mentality, people getting after it and pass rush. It was Keyshawn

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7: Cal takes down Syracuse as we bring you back inside the JMA Dome. Tim Leonard and Adam Terry from our Nye Auto broadcast booth. And let's go downstairs where Matt Park is standing by with Orange head coach Fran Brown.
8: All right, with Coach Brown, guys, in his office. And, Coach, understandably pensive here. This is a tough one to swallow. How do you go through and make sense of it?
9: Just go watch the film, move on, get ready for Pitt.
8: What was the most important thing for you to message your team here right away? And you mentioned Pitt already. In particular, you have a quick turnaround here, so if you're looking to move on from this one, you got something to turn to right away.
9: Yeah, just that we gotta learn from the film. We gotta watch the film, learn from it, and then make sure that we truly understand what was wrong and then fix it.
8: The penalties obviously are a huge part of it. Does that the film review that? Is that some of them have to do with alignment and that type of thing? What will you be watching for on the film?
9: I'm just looking for misassignments, right? Penalties that were because of not doing your job from the beginning, playing with good eyes, things of that nature.
8: Any regrets, Coach, in terms of the two-point conversions, that type of stuff, the game management aspect of it?
9: I mean, the two-point conversion wouldn't have done anything different to the score right now. We missed two field goals. Yep. But the two-point conversion wouldn't have made it a different game. It would have still been, right. Would have been down. So that wouldn't have changed the score.
8: Still scrambling there at the end. What do you know about a Steve Angeli who has not historically turned the ball over? He still does a lot of things right for you. Any common thread in terms of the turnovers?
9: I just got to keep reading stuff, looking at things, making sure he understands the pitcher. That's
8: it. Is he throwing to the wrong place then when it comes to, is it the pitcher in that case or execution?
9: Different things, just what he's seen, probably a mixture of both.
8: Yeah. Well, what do you hang your hat on right now that's a positive that makes you feel that you're going to overcome here?
9: I think that our defense is really good, and I think our offense is good. We got playmakers. We just got to get the ball to those guys.
8: 250 total yards for Cal today. Obviously, you're going to win most of the games in which that's the case, right?
9: Yeah, that's why I'm saying. Yeah. Like, we'll just keep going, stay focused, lock in, things will work itself out.
8: You talk going into the game, hey, if we run for X, I like our chances. You didn't give us a number. Obviously, it was short of that.
9: Yep.
8: Did you you feel like you committed to the run? Was that part of the plan? Like, hey, we're going to go pound it that way? Or what was the approach?
9: I really will have to watch the film to see where that's all at. You know, always want to run the ball,
8: yeah.
9: Try to run the clock out, run the game. I would have to go watch the film and be able to tell you that.
8: All right, so just one thing in the grand scheme of things, it turns out that's a spectacular catch by Justice Ross Simmons that put you right in position for the game-tying field goal, if I have my facts straight down the stretch. The veterans here, right? I mean, do you feel like leaning on them when it's the crunch time in terms of Ross Simmons and Hatcher in particular in those roles?
9: Yeah, they mean a lot to me. I think that they'll help us a lot, especially down these next few games. We got one more, then we get a bye, so just got to go out and be ready to complete and play against Pitt.
8: Yeah, I mean, this one stings, obviously, right? I mean, you're saying that you're already moving on.
9: Yeah, I have to.
8: Yeah. You like your fact you got a Thursday game right now?
9: Yeah, I'm excited about it. Makes it after a loss, so I wish we played tomorrow.
8: Yeah, all right, we'll let you go do your thing. And obviously you get to rinse this one quickly. Pitt at last check was going to its second win of the season. So, Coach, thanks for the visit. Best of luck.
9: Appreciate that. Take care.
8: That's Fran Brown, guys. Back up to you.
7: All right, appreciate that, Matt. Little update on the Pitt score here. And we'll have Dave Pulaski give you the full out-of-town scoreboard in due time. Pitt did win over UCF at home. A 12-7 victory, so Pittsburgh had to fight for that one. 2-0 start, though, and they will be hosting the Orange on Thursday night. Syracuse right back at it. Then they will have a bye week before they go to UConn. And remember, this is the last home game for Orange football until October 17th. Then they play Louisville at home. That is the next home game. It'll be three games on the road plus a bye week in between for the Orange. We'll continue to react to this one. Also hear from Chris D'Apollonia, who was one of the stars for the Orange defense today. D'Apollonia in his second game playing for Syracuse had 11 tackles, two tackles for loss. We'll hear from him on Orange postgame as we continue on the Syracuse Sports Network from Learfield.
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7: All right, 21-18, it is Cal taking down the Orange in game number two of the season, ACC opener. Syracuse was undefeated under Fran Brown in ACC openers, and they had gone on a nice little run of the last 5 years, winning four of the last five ACC openers. But this one goes to Cal. They have made the West Coast to East Coast trip and come away with a 21-18 victory where felt like Cal was trying to give the game to Syracuse in spots, but the Orange did not take it. Syracuse, in the stats category, outplayed Cal, 436 total yards compared to 249 total yards for the Bears. 318 passing yards for the Orange, just 182 through the air for Cal. Syracuse had 118 rushing yards against a Cal team that was gashed on the ground last week at home to UCLA. They gave up almost 300 rushing yards. Cal only rushed for 67 total yards on 26 attempts. That's 2.6 yards per carry. But the biggest stat overall, or the two biggest, Syracuse had 15 penalties for 132.